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0: The wife of Rod Stewart, Penny Lancaster, wants us all to know he'll come back stronger than ever. In her words, after getting stents put in. He's 81 and he had to cancel the remaining dates on his North American tour in August to recover from the procedure. Penny told the Press Association he does not sit down. I can never find him. He's just been in the gym. But we were under strict instructions about the level of workout he could do. And it's a gradual build him up kind of thing. Apparently, Penny had to explain to the doctor the energy level of a Rod Stewart show. That it's similar, in her words, to running a sprint. He runs around for nearly 2 hours with four different costume changes because he's sweating through everything. And great news about Fontaines DC. After closing out Electric Picnic last weekend, they're headlining Slane next June. Twice. The Saturday and the Sunday, 26th and 27th, because the demand was there. But isn't it always interesting how we're looked at, or maybe how we're not looked at very closely by our closest neighbours? I read about the Fontaines Slane in NME. Now, the magazine's been going 64 years now, but this is how it reported on next year's Slane event. The 80,000 capacity venue has previously hosted U2, Oasis, Madonna, David Bowie, and the Rolling Stones, completely ignoring the first ever headliners in 1981. That year, U2 was a support act to another Dublin success story, Thin Lizzy. Remember them, NME? In 2015, Foo Fighters, who are about as American as it gets, did covers playing tribute to former Slane headliners David Bowie, Queen, and Thin Lizzy. You guys pick the easiest one to play, I know. There's music news, any old time, at nova.ie.
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1: And you're invited. 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
1: On Prime Video, The Last Sunrise is a glossy new coming-of-age rom-drama. A sick student is dragged on a summer trip to Mallorca by her overprotective mum, played by Eva Longoria. She falls for the local hottie named Julian and discovers some long-hidden family secrets.
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1: 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The Last Sunrise on Prime Video gets 3 stars. In cinemas, Ridley Scott's The Dog Stars is a sci-fi that imagines a world devastated by a catastrophic virus. Jacob Elordi plays a pilot surviving alongside his dog Jasper and former Marine Josh Brolin.
5: The world that was doesn't exist. 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
1: While this is stunningly shot, its emotional storyline about hope didn't quite land. 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
1: You're uninvited, says Alanis Morissette to former tour manager and Freddie Mercury at 80.
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1: Alanis Morissette is suing her former tour manager for fraud and extortion. Alanis claims in a new lawsuit that Karen Yurnov has threatened to falsely report her for drug trafficking unless she pays a ransom under the gun. This is not allowed. You're uninvited. Trouble allegedly arose last year, last July, when Yurnov was questioned at a UK airport for transporting a bag of illegal substances. She then threatened to tell the British authorities that the drugs belonged to Alanis Morissette unless the singer granted her a 15-year full-time tour director contract with massive compensation. And according to the lawsuit, Morissette, here's the quote, is not interested in employing Yurnov for 15 years, not only because she is a blackmailer, but also because she was a terrible manager of the 2025 tour. Freddie Mercury would have been 80 this Saturday if he'd still been around, and now Mary Austin, the woman considered his common-law wife, has released a new memoir called Freddie Mercury, A Life in Lyrics.

As you probably know, Freddie Mercury died in 1991, leaving pretty much his whole estate to Mary. She writes in the book about how she found him overconfident and intimidating when they first met back in 1970. She denies Freddie ever had a secret daughter, saying, "He never told me he had a daughter, and I can't imagine him ever keeping that secret." And to this day, Mary is the only one who knows where Freddie's ashes are being kept. There's more seriously addictive music news all of the time on Nova.ie, and all over this coming weekend we'll mark Freddie Mercury's 80th birthday here on Nova.

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0: Amen to that. I'll be here tonight to kickstart your weekend with 3 hours of Seriously Addictive Friday Night 80s. So if you're in the mood for a bit of this, or this, then you know where to be tonight from 7.
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1: News for Dublin, Kildare, Meath and Wicklow.
2: It's 6 o'clock. Good morning, I'm Alex Rowley. The Labour Party will meet later in the first political party think-in of the new Dáil season. TDs and senators will gather in Galway to discuss their priorities ahead of the new term. Our political correspondent Sean Defoe reports.
3: Having pumped resources into Galway Mayor Helen Ogbu's by-election campaign earlier this year, it's Galway Labour TDs and senators find themselves in again as their two-day political thinking gets underway. Ogbu will give an opening address ahead of the Labour leader Ivana Bacic, who'll set out the party's priorities for the rest of the year. After they discuss internal politics, the budget and local government reform will be on the agenda for those meeting in Salt Hill. They'll then break for their annual conference dinner, this time attended by former President Michael D. Higgins and his wife Sabina, their first appearance in a Labour conference in almost 15 years. It marks the start of the political conference season, with all the major parties gathering ahead of the Dáil's return on the 16th.
2: An 18-year-old Irish woman has died in a road crash in Iceland. She was one of three young people killed when their car left the road at Krýsuvíkurvegur, around 30 kilometres south of Reykjavik earlier this week. A 20-year-old Icelandic man and a 16-year-old Icelandic girl also died in the crash. Iceland's national broadcaster, RUV, says police are investigating, while the president of Iceland, Halla Tomasdóttir, says her thoughts are with the families and friends of those who died. The EU has banned Brazilian beef and poultry from entering Europe from today. It's after Brazil failed to prove it meets food safety standards and on antibiotics and hormone use. Irish farming groups are welcoming the move, calling it a major opportunity for Irish beef across European markets. Editor at the Farmers Journal, Adam Woods, says it's been a long journey.
4: I visited Brazil along with the Irish Farmers Association in October 2025, and we've seen widespread use of in-feed antibiotics. We've seen disregard for prescriptions. We were able to buy antibiotics across the counter in Brazilian co-op stores, and that highlighted, I think, to Europe as regards what's going on in Brazil, and really those standards aren't good enough. We hold our Irish farmers and our European farmers to very high standards.
2: The Russian ambassador is being called into the Department of Foreign Affairs over concerns about Moscow's actions in Europe. Yuri Filatov is to be summoned at senior official level following an attempted drone attack at Leipzig airport, which Germany has blamed on Russia. Moscow denies any involvement. Several other European countries have also taken similar action. The Irish Hospital Consultants Association says forcing consultants onto Saturday rosters without proper support services is bordering on clinical and economic insanity. It says weekend working is unworkable without enough staff, diagnostics and beds, and could actually worsen waiting lists by taking consultants away from busier Mondays. The association says you can't roster your way out of a capacity crisis. Katie Taylor made one young fan's dreams come true last night as she picked her from the crowd to spar during a public workout. The event in Dublin was held as part of the lead-up to the Bray Boxers' final fight in Croke Park this weekend. These members of Castleknock Boxing Club waited all evening to get a glimpse of their idol.
5: So she's like, I've looked up to her since I was five, so seeing her last fight is like my dream. Just seeing her anywhere is my dream.
6: Yeah, I'm sure it's going to get better over the time, and everyone's going to be watching it on the weekend. It's going to be class. She's so good. Like, everything she does, it's like perfect.
5: She's really good. I look up to her, and I look up to her skills.
2: Uber is cutting more than 3,000 jobs worldwide as it shifts towards driverless taxis. The company employs around 450 people in Ireland, but it hasn't yet said which countries will be most affected by the cuts. At the same time, Uber is planning to invest more than €8 billion in its robo-taxi business as autonomous vehicles become an increasingly important part of its future. And Noel Gallagher has hinted at a 2027 Oasis tour. The band reunited last year to play sold-out shows across the world, including in Croke Park in Dublin, with a documentary from the tour coming out in cinemas next week. There have been rumours the band could play Nebworth next year, although there's no indication what Irish venue would be on the cards. Speaking to TalkSport, Noel Gallagher gave a cryptic answer when asked if there'd be a tour.
7: Well, let's put it this way. There's no football tournament on next year. So the summer, we've got to do something in the summer, right?
2: And that's your news at 4 minutes past six.
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0: Radio Nova with PJ and Jim Prince to start us off your Thursday Raspberry Beret. How are you?
1: I'm alive, yeah.
0: That's a start.
1: How are you?
0: And also debatable, to be perfectly honest with you.
1: True as anyway, well.
0: Yeah, no, and not bad. You know, Thursday's a weird one, isn't it? Never know quite how to take a Thursday.
1: Well,
0: what do you mean?
1: Yes.
0: Certainly no Friday, obviously. But then again, it's no Tuesday either.
1: Different reasons. See, he looks forward for the weekend.
0: Yeah.
1: It's the impending doom of the reality that it's going to happen that hurts me, you know.
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0: 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It is Morning Glory with Apple Green. 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Morning to you. It is Thursday, 3rd of September. Thanks for letting us hang with you this morning. We've got our celebrity birthdays lined up and ready to go.
1: Yeah.
0: We actually lost one from last year. Poor old Shirley Valentine is no more.
1: Oh, that's right, yeah.
0: Pauline Collins, was it?
1: Pauline Collins.
0: Was that who it was? Yeah,
1: she was brilliant.
0: Yeah, sadly, no more. But I've managed to cobble together half a dozen for you that I think you'll, you know, there's enough here to get you the win, potentially.
1: I've really had a bad run of late now, I have.
0: Yeah, and I'm not happy about it, because, I mean, you've been on the porridge and hasn't been even a sniff of an old sausage roll around the place. But anyway, I'll do my best to get you through this.
1: Well,
0: here we go.
1: We'll get a Kate Eakins day or something.
0: We'll start at the movies, as always, of course, are on the, well, big and small screen for this lad, Charlie Sheen.
1: Charlie Sheen, yeah. Obviously, Charlie Sheen known as much for his meltdown as his big up, really. Mm. Isn't he? When he went... Well, he decided he was... Well, he didn't decide.
0: Winning,
1: yeah. Telling everyone he was winning when he was quite obviously losing. But he has managed to even turn that around to his favour.
0: Yeah. Did you watch the Netflix thing?
1: I haven't, no. Right. I heard it's very good, though.
0: Yeah.
1: But it is
0: pretty honest. Like, it isn't your archetypal kind of, puff piece.
1: Yeah.
0: I mean, you'd have to be honest. Like, even if you just told the facts...
1: That'd be enough.
0: There's enough to be there.
1: And the facts are just cocaine.
0: Yeah,
1: that's pretty much it. But I don't know. I don't like the new biography TV shows on Netflix.
0: Right.
1: They're just so puff piecey.
0: There's nothing contrary.
1: It's made with the person, for the person. And you can imagine at the end of the edit, they just sit there and go, take that out.
0: But I suppose...
1: And then that's it. You just get...
0: I suppose all through... like most any sort of authorised biography or autobiography,
1: yeah,
0: you know, like the person always has editorial control, and don't put that bit in about that time.
1: But you still get a chapter where it's like, and then there was the time I went to jail because I was like, you know, robbing and thieving, you get chapters of.
0: I think it's the people. They're choosing kind of big names who want to keep sort of reputations and images intact. Do you know what I mean?
1: Yeah.
0: They're not necessarily finding people who are at the stage where, do you know something? I don't care what anybody knows about me. I'm just going to...
1: Yeah, here it is.
0: Here it is. Even the warts and all bits.
1: Shove that up your eye. I was caught anyways. And give me
0: exactly.
1: a payday. Yeah.
0: Exactly, yeah. Yeah, that's the one.
1: Yeah, but Charlie Sheen's probably as close to that as they'll ever get.
0: I think so. Yeah, it certainly wasn't as bad, you know, wasn't as puffy as the
1: Beckham one was outrageous.
0: Yeah.
1: And them trying to put tension in that wasn't there. When I went to Real Madrid, I was really struggling in my career. I thought it could be over. When you went to Real Madrid, shut up.
0: Because let's face it, that's where all struggling footballers go.
1: They all go there to die, all them donkeys, especially in the 90s, right?
0: Charlie Sheen, what are we thinking?
1: Charlie Sheen, I'm going to say, he really, 2.5 men really died when he walked out the door.
0: Yeah,
1: and
0: didn't
1: say, 63. He's 63.
0: Not bad at all. 61. Ah. 61 for Charlie Sheen. Right, funny you should mention Beckham last time, because Gareth Southgate has celebrated his birthday today. I have to say, right, now I know I'm going to get myself into trouble for this, but Gareth Southgate, I heard him on a couple of podcasts, right?
1: Yeah.
0: And I got the audio book, right? And he's actually kind of one of those characters. There's a bit more to him. Do you know what I mean? I know it turned into a kind of a weird thing because they did that This Is England stuff, and it all got a little bit. And then I have to say, the bloke who played Gareth Southgate, Joseph Fiennes, did a brilliant job. Even looks like him in the TV series.
1: Oh,
0: of it, yeah.
1: Oh, yeah.
0: Because if somebody turned

0: actually, when you listen to it, like, he does have a bit about him in terms of, like, what, like, when you hear what goes on
1: in
0: to put those World Cups together, you know, from a backroom point of view.
1: And he did come close, as close, you know. It's just the Brits are so... they just think they're supposed to win it.
0: Mm.
1: So anything short of absolute success is seen as desperate
0: deemed as failure. Get him out. Yeah, absolutely. Yeah. Oh, even though, as you say, there was two finals and one semi-final or something like that.
1: Hugely successful.
0: One for a Euros, one for a World Cup.
1: Yeah, hugely successful for any manager.
0: Yeah.
1: Had to go out just on penalties.
0: Yeah.
1: But, yeah, but the English just don't like that, you know. The English just, they feel like they have to win everything. There's no, like...
0: We should be, basically winning at least every second tournament.
1: Yeah, yeah. It's not welcome home, homecoming on the street. It's, oh, you tossers. What are you doing here? You know. Yeah.
0: And it is mad, like, because he even talks about it himself. And obviously it would have happened to players a lot more. But, like, actually having to say to your family, probably best not to come to the game.
1: Yeah.
0: Because you know the level of abuse
1: that you're going to be getting.
0: Yeah.
1: And that's just about the waistcoat.
0: Yeah, exactly.
1: So I got to say, Gareth Southgate is now... Well, he's young, isn't he? He's only 53, is he?
0: Not even. Smidgen older than that, 56.
1: All right, I'm surprised.
0: 56 for Gareth Southgate. Right, away from all of that, onto the music. One very much for the Nova Nation. Steve Jones is celebrating his birthday today.
1: Steve Jones from the Sex Pistols.
0: That's the man.
1: Oh, right, yeah, they're going on tour again, you know.
0: No way.
1: They are, well, Steve Jones and Paul Cooker.
0: Right.
1: Because obviously, oh, and the other fellow, is it Glenn Matlock? I think he's going. The original bass player before, Sid Vicious.
0: Right.
1: But obviously, John Rotten.
0: Because he has to be contrarian about it.
1: Well, he hates them.
0: Yeah.
1: He's called them a tribute band to him, you know.
0: Great.
1: That's what he's called them.
0: Yeah.
1: Hilarious.
0: I kind of enjoy that.
1: Yeah, yeah. You're just a tribute to band to me. It's hilarious, isn't it?
0: It is.
1: He hates
0: such
1: them.
0: A Johnny Rotten thing. Anyway,
1: but it's coming back. I guess in a way.
0: Was Steve Jones? He wasn't Big Audio Dynamite, was he?
1: Oh, I don't know. I honestly don't know what he did. I know he became quite big in production and music production
0: studio
1: behind other people and that for a while. But I don't know who or what or... You need Marty Miller now on the case to tell you all of these
0: absolutely,
1: facts,
0: yeah. You're, and any, you look, Steve Jones, you know, on the outskirts of your musical tastes. I mean, he's no Bananarama, is he?
1: He's not. Michael Bolton, he isn't.
0: No, there you go.
1: Yeah.
0: There you go.
1: You know.
0: Yeah, absolutely.
1: As good as he was, he'd never reach for the stars. So I gotta say... Steve Jones, he'd be... Fuck, what? 69.
0: A bit older than that, 71.
1: Oh,
0: 71 for Steve Jones. Still on the musical front, and again, one very much for the Nova Nation. Eric Bell is celebrating his birthday.
1: Who
0: today.
1: Eric Bell now?
0: Eric Bell, legendary guitarist and founding member of Thin Lizzy. Eric Bell.
1: Oh, right, yeah.
0: The man who played on their first three albums before the likes of Scott Gorham and... whatever.
1: I actually don't know a lot about Thin Lizzy.
0: He played on Whiskey in the Jar, the big, you know.
1: Right, yeah, yeah.
0: So he was that. The
1: Did you ever hear the Metallica version of that? Oh, it's very good.
0: Is it?
1: Better than the original.
0: Right.
1: Well, not the original, better than the Thin Lizzy one, I think. Now, everyone's going to go mad. It's definitely better than that one.
0: Right.
1: Yeah, I don't know what the original is. It was probably written by two farmers with a banjo in Ballyshannon, was it?
0: Right. It is an adaptation of an
1: L song.
0: It is, isn't it? I've never really thought about it, but it is. There is a sort of a folky, you know.
1: Yeah.
0: Original, isn't there?
1: Mumford and Sons, you know, a bit of that coming off it.
0: Wow. Okay, yeah.
1: Yeah, you know, and it was my whiskey in the jar.
0: Credibility took a nosedive there.
1: I liked them.
0: No, I liked them as well, which is why Credibility took a nosedive.
1: I think they're better than Kindersy as well, if I'm being honest.
0: Anyway, Eric Bell, what are you saying?
1: Eric Bell, he's now sprung chocking. He's 83. He's 83.
0: Not quite there yet. 79. 79 for Eric Bell. Right, a couple to finish. Fern Cotton celebrating her birthday today.
1: Always loved Fern.
0: Yeah.
1: Always loved Fern Cotton.
0: TV and radio presenter. I don't know if she still is with the BBC. I'm not sure. But
1: I don't know.
0: She's definitely gone the way that
1: she's radio now, isn't she?
0: A lot of these are going. They've gone full YouTube TV.
1: Yes. Yeah.
0: She's doing her chat show podcast, whatever you want to call it thing. It's a straightforward kind of, you know, talking head.
1: Yeah, bit, yeah, yeah.
0: As opposed to the Holly Willow Bobby Booby.
1: Yeah.
0: Who's gone.
1: I know, but they're all, yeah, like you said, they're all doing that.
0: Yeah.
1: They're all doing that.
0: And that seems to be the way they're going. They're actively taking it to
1: long
0: YouTube.
1: Long form interviews, and that's it. Yeah, I'm sort of sick of long form interviews. I don't care enough.

0: about anyone to listen to them for an hour. For any, I don't care about anyone that long.
1: Oh, I know. Oh, you absolutely know.
0: If they brought me father back from the dead after 40 minutes ago, I think we've caught up now, right? You know,
1: I mean, it's hard enough to get you to listen to me for in 5 minute segments.
0: And I like you. And I know you. I have an interest in you. But I still don't want to do more than 5 minutes.
1: Fair point.
0: You know, never mind Fair and Cotton talking to.
1: I don't have more than 5 minutes of interest in me anyway.
0: But nobody does. You know,
1: so take that, Fern Cotton. We're not going on your show, even if you asked us.
0: Fucking Eric Mandela doesn't have it. So I'd say, Fern Cotton, I do really like her, though. I think she's great. Her and Lauren Laverne and all them. Oh, I used to love all them. I'm going to say she's 46.
1: Oh, not bad. 45. Yeah. 45. And then one of our own to finish, somebody who I know you know well, Roz Purcell is celebrating her birthday today.
0: Oh, yeah, Roz, she's so nice, yeah.
1: Irish model, former Miss Universe Ireland winner, and then very big on the...
0: Food, yeah, she's a food fluencer.
1: Yeah.
0: Making non-meat food taste good, and she's and very, like, out books and
1: very out and aboutsy, isn't she?
0: Outdoorsy, she's releasing books about Ireland and hiking and everything. She does everything. She's just great. She's just one of those, yeah.
1: Yeah, I think I've met her about twice, but she was sound. She was
0: in with us here.
1: Yeah. She did a photo shoot with me when we did that jump with Jim thing, you know, where we jumped out of a plane.
0: Oh, yeah.
1: She did that.
0: That's a good
1: and
0: one.
1: Then I think I met her on one of the TV3 things back in the day. She was a guest on one of them.
0: She was only a kid when you did the parachute jumping, was she?
1: She was the height of her modelling prowess at that stage.
0: Ah, I don't think she'd even thought of it then. It was back in the day. I think it was a school trip that bought a load of the parachute. Yeah, I got to say.
1: Roz Purcell to finish.
0: What age is Roz? Roz is 36.
1: Yeah, she is.
0: Ah, there you go.
1: There we go. At least we finish on a win.
0: Got one.
1: Surely that's worth at least one sausage roll,
0: no? Well, I've won then.
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0: Radio Nova with BJ and Jim. Morning to you. Thanks for letting us hang with you this morning. Stand by me from John Lennon. Just before we head over to Brown, I just want to mention this. Derek was on. He was on much earlier this morning, right?
1: Yeah.
0: Always kind of amazes me that people text us when we're not here.
1: I know.
0: It's almost
1: texting.
0: It's almost like it's the Big Brother house. Like we live here. We just don't happen to be in the studio.
1: It's
0: or
1: like
0: something.
1: You have the phone in your house or something.
0: Yeah, because he was texting in at like
1: Jim
0: will
1: see that when he wakes up.
0: 4:25 in the morning.
1: There's nobody here.
0: Yeah,
1: nobody. Well,
0: exactly.
1: Obviously, the security are here.
0: Yeah, nobody even believes that. But
2: they have
0: anyway,
2: swords.
0: So but lots of people do it. Text us like long before we ever arrive.
1: Yeah, I never really understand it. It's not like it, but I suppose Derek, you do see it, so what about it, you know?
0: But the point Derek was making was that it was 17 degrees at whatever it was, 25:05 this morning. He says, summer's going down fighting, which is good
1: Isn't
0: news.
1: It? That is great, yeah.
0: It's not letting go.
1: And still no jumper
0: do
1: on.
0: Do not go
1: jacket.
0: Gently into the night.
1: Do not go gently into the freezing cold night. Because
0: so now, Brona, there, look at that. There's a bit of optimism to set you on your way for the weather part, at least. God knows.
1: And I don't think there's only rain, or I don't think there's rain or anything today, is
0: it? I have no idea.
1: Yeah,
0: I deliberately haven't checked.
1: Well, let's see.
0: Decided I'd allow it all to be a big surprise to me.
1: Well, let's see if the dark cloud of Ballymahon has anything to say about that.
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4: Good morning, guys. Here's the top three stories this morning. An 18-year-old Irish woman has died in a road crash in Iceland. The EU has banned Brazilian beef and poultry from entering Europe from today. And planning permission has been granted for a major housing development at Milltown Park in Dublin 6. In sport, Troy Parrott says his switch to Real Betis was more than just footballing reasons. He was officially unveiled alongside their other new signing, Dani Ceballos, last night. Celtic's strong start to their title defence continued with a 3-0 win over Aberdeen last night. And Carlos Alcaraz marched on to the third round at the US Open overnight. And the weather, a dry start for many with just a few isolated showers and some sunny spells, turning wet for the afternoon as a persistent spell of rain moves in from the west. Highest temperatures of 17 to 20 degrees. Now you're up to date, we'll have more details at 7. This is Brona for Nova.

0: Radio Nova with PJ and Jim. Just looking from Stereophonics. Morning to you. Good to have you with us. Thank you for that, and thanks for giving us a shout. Lots of people have been on. There's Fergal and Rach and Wexford and Security Guard Derek. All the usual gang are all here. Good to have you, Navin Man. And also, a little bit concerned. Gary in Dunleary's a little bit concerned about the sales in sausage rolls.
1: Oh, my goodness.
0: Dramatically down this week.
1: Yeah, they have been. There's no doubt about it.
0: Lots left over yesterday when I visited the local shop. So Gary's like,
1: he's
0: a bit concerned.
1: Do you actually remember the first time we asked John to go to the shop for us and get 16 sausage rolls? And he genuinely said, I'd be embarrassed. And yeah, we were like, I know.
0: Well, now hang on a second. Let's just clarify, right? It wasn't just for you and I. It was for the team.
1: Yeah, Jim, the team.
0: John partakes.
1: Yeah.
0: Niall partakes.
1: But yeah.
0: Okay, they don't get as many as we do. That's not the point.
1: And then it got to the stage, right? Yeah. Where he was walking in and she'd see him coming and just start putting him in the bag.
0: Yeah. And there'd be times he'd go and there wasn't enough even to fulfill the order.
1: Right?
0: Yeah.
1: And now
0: it was like we were going to a wholesaler's.
1: Yeah. And now we've just cut off the supply
0: line. But again, it was for the team. It was for everybody that was in at that time.
1: She's in there now every day going, what did I do wrong?
0: Exactly, yeah.
1: Did I upset them?
0: Like they might have done their, you know, cost projections for the year based on that, you know. They could have, like, we could have messed up their entire financial plan.
1: Of course.
0: And it's your fault and your desire to get into smaller trousers.
1: She's there at 16 and sold to those chubby lads before the door.
0: Absolutely.
1: And that's not me saying that, that's her thinking it.
0: That was her banker. She knew that, you know what I mean? At least that was going to be in the till for the day.
1: Well, it's just amazing that it went from the expectation that we'd sell them from, I'm too embarrassed to order that many.
0: Yeah.
1: You know, there'd be builders and all standing there. And he'd be like, I'll have 16.
0: Even by builders. To be honest with you, I'd say, like, that'd give you a lot of kudos with builders. You know, you'd feel like a real man.
1: See that lad walking in every day.
0: Standing in front of a load of builders going, it was 16 sausage rolls.
1: And they're going,
0: wow.
1: Mother of God.
0: I'm not messing with him.
1: I'd do 12, but I would never do 16.
0: Fair play to him.
1: I'm not messing around you.
0: That lad, obviously, he carries a lot of blocks, that lad, obviously.
1: Must do, because he's not carrying the weight.
0: I was just going to say, and if you saw John, carrying a lot of blocks is not the first thing that would jump to your mind.
1: You'd be like a pipe cleaner compared to some of the builders that go in there. Wouldn't he? Heard some of them, like,
0: yes, yeah, absolutely. Anyway, Gary, look, I'm with you on that, Gar. And I feel deeply that we've affected the local economy. And it was the fall off the cliff. It was the dramatic, you know, full to zero.
1: Yeah,
0: you know, it wasn't even a gradual decline. Wasn't even cutting down. It was cutting out.
1: Yeah, because straight away. Weren't fitting.
0: Unfortunate. Shocking. I'm deeply, you know.
1: In fact,
0: I don't think, you know, like, did you forget that thing when you know, did you ever ever take sugar in your tea or anything like that? And then just, no. You know, stopped. You know, you get that sort of like almost flu-y symptoms.
1: Oh, yeah.
0: From where your body's going, here, what's that happening here?
1: Yeah, don't be doing that now.
0: Well, that's what I'm saying. I might come down with something very severe.
1: Right, we're going to have to get them today. I'm sorry about that. 16 sausage rolls, John, whenever you can.
0: Debbie in Eastwall is back in work after 8 weeks off.
1: Is that a school? It must be a school thing, is it?
0: Yeah, I assume so. But it must. Oh God, that's like
1: 8 weeks. Very hard to go back.
0: It's like being retired.
1: Very hard to go back. That's, you have to be reintroduced into society. That's like the way there's reintegration programs for prisoners.
0: Exactly.
1: When they come out and it's like, yeah, well, look, obviously, like the sausage rolls.
0: Do you remember how
1: you can't just go back all at once? You'll die.
0: Yeah. Do you remember how to use a bus and all?
1: Yeah.
0: You have to kind of...
1: This is a leap card. Here's how you get credit. So good for you. I hope it goes well for you.
0: Best of luck with it, Debbie. Maybe sausage roll would help her ease into it. I don't know. Look, just who knows.
1: Come around here, Debbie. We'll look after you.
0: Buddy Brennan's been on. And Mihai's been on. And Martin's wondering... He'd actually thought that you'd be a big Gareth Southgate fan. As in, specifically the waistcoat aspect. Because of its popularity in your home county.
1: What do you mean?
0: Martin maintains that your homeland of... Oh, in his case, he says it's your homeland of Roscommon, as opposed to Mayo. that the waistcoat is actually de rigueur. It's quite popular.
1: New respect for Roscommon. New respect for Roscommon.
0: Also, a lot of people agreeing with you about the Metallica version of Whiskey in the Jar.
1: It's very good.
0: Paddy's been on about Whiskey in the Jar. We were curious about it. He says, yeah, Whiskey in the Jar is a traditional folk song.
1: Yeah.
0: dating back to the 17th century.
1: Right.
0: And check this out. This is absolutely fantastic. Paddy is from Cork.
1: Yeah.
0: Have you any idea how the rest of this text goes?
1: Oh, yeah. It was written by a Cork man, and it's a song about Cork, and it's they only put the Kerry Mountains in to make a rhyme. It should be, as I was coming over to Cork and Cork Mountains.
0: He does go on to say, it's about the Cork highwayman, Patrick Fleming.
1: Patrick Fleming, whose brother was from Cork and his great-grandson ended up kicking a ball.
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4: 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Ag Borna Carthan an Chopton Show in Nijig Upto Cuig, be David Bowie Uggs Mick Jagger Lena Lagan the Euron Martha Reeves and the Vandellas dancing in the street. 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
7: Becker's personal website says he passed away today but gives no cause of death. 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
4: 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A master Hallian Thorry, Erin Ordon, Lish the Foo Fighters, be Sir Paul McCartney, Queen, August ACDC.
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0: Radio Nova with BJ and Jim. Rock the Casbah from The Clash. Morning to you. Good to have you with us. Thank you for that. He who shall not be named has been on.
1: Oh yeah, what's he want now?
0: No, in fairness, no, he's a good source of traffic information, but we're not allowed to use his name because it gets him in trouble with his employers, apparently.
1: The bomber?
0: No, not the... When has he ever been the good source of anything?
1: Well, no, he's been the man who could not be named.
0: Let alone traffic.
1: Yeah, so there's another one.
0: No, there's nothing evil about this guy.
1: Oh, right, yeah.
0: In the same way as there is about the bomber.
1: Oh, right, okay. I'm not sure who we're talking about, but that's good.
0: Well, exactly. It's a good job you don't know, because this man is very keen that his employers don't find out that he's passing on this information.
1: Cool, yes.
0: Why, I don't know, but, you know, I would have thought he was doing them a service.
1: Probably supposed to be in work instead of zipping around the roads, yeah.
0: Anyway, on this occasion, you'll have to work with me on this, because it actually says M50 North, Junction 16, off slip.
1: Right.
0: Breakdown in live lane.
1: Brilliant. Thanks for your help. That's great. We've all learned nothing from that.
0: Do we have a junction?
1: Not northbound.
0: What is junction 16 northbound?
1: Northbound or just in the north?
0: Do we know
1: end?
0: Which one is that?
1: Nobody knows what he said. That's not information at all. Hey lads, really important information. Car on road. Got not working on the thing with slip going down. Gardy.
0: Okay, he's now clarified it's Cherrywood. Right.
1: Right.
0: So, Cherrywood. He hasn't specified the live lane bit yet.
1: Yeah.
0: I think it might be maybe left. Maybe left. Would that be it? Would that?
1: Live lane. It's on the live lane, for those wondering.
0: Actually,
1: you wouldn't get Lorraine King doing that years ago.
0: To be fair, after this level of abuse, it's no wonder he doesn't want his name associated with it.
1: Of course not, yeah. Well, he doesn't want the name associated with it because he's only learning how to type.
0: So, look. Yeah. There's something going on the M50 northbound at Cherrywood. In the slip. There's a breakdown there, okay? Mm. Work it out yourselves after that.
1: It's a boat slip.
0: We've other stuff to be doing.
1: Yeah.
0: Right, on the way, we'll give you a couple of chances to win, of course, the Nova Noise. It's €41,400 today. Also, we have our tickets for Codaline for you to win. They're up for grabs on our Nova Know-It-All. Another chance to win that brilliant couples membership, 12-month couples membership for one of the fabulous DLR Leisure venues. We'll give you the chance to do that. We'll have PJ singing again. And also, actually, having mentioned the Codaline tickets, we've a big concert announcement, an exclusive concert announcement for you as well.
1: Yeah, honestly,
0: after 8 o'clock this
1: morning, you're not going to want to miss that. You really aren't going to want to miss it. I swear to you, if you thought Caron Road don't know how work and going to be exciting, haven't got a clue going to do it, wait, you hear this.
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7: With the latest from the Nova Newsroom, I'm Brona Cox. The EU has banned Brazilian beef and poultry, and in sport, Troy Parrott's move to Real Betis. But first, an 18-year-old Irish woman has died in a road crash in Iceland. She was one of three young people killed when their car left the road at Krýsuvíkur vegur, around 30 kilometres south of Reykjavik, earlier this week. A 20-year-old Icelandic man and 16-year-old Icelandic girl also died in the crash. Iceland's national broadcaster RÚV says police are investigating, while the president of Iceland says her thoughts are with the families and friends of those who died. The EU has banned Brazilian beef and poultry from entering Europe from today. It's after Brazil failed to prove it meets food safety standards on antibiotics and hormone use. Irish farming groups are welcoming the move, calling it a major opportunity for Irish beef across European markets. Editor at the Farmers Journal, Adam Woods, says it's been a long journey.
8: I visited Brazil along with the Irish Farmers Association in October 2025, and we've seen widespread use of in-feed antibiotics. We've seen disregard for prescriptions. We were able to buy antibiotics across the counter in Brazilian co-op stores, and that highlighted, I think, to Europe as regards what's going on in Brazil, and really those standards aren't good enough. We hold our Irish farmers and our European farmers to very high standards.
7: The Russian ambassador is being called into the Department of Foreign Affairs over concerns about Moscow's actions in Europe. Yuri Filatov is to be summoned at senior level following an attempted drone attack at Leipzig airport, which Germany has blamed on Russia. Moscow denies any involvement. Several other European countries have taken similar action. Bus and train fares are to increase. The Irish Times reports they will rise by 15% on average, while some fares for children and young adults will fall. The 90-minute fare, which allows unlimited travel on eligible services in Dublin, will rise from €2 to €2.30. The changes will be announced by the National Transport Authority today.
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3: Live.
7: And Theo James says it would be impossible for Meghan Markle to join the third series of The Gentlemen, which returns to Netflix tonight. He's called reports Meghan was in talks to future in the hit show spurious rumours. It would have marked the former Suits star's first significant acting role since she married Prince Harry in 2018. Nova News, sport and weather are next.
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7: Starting with soccer, Troy Parrott says his switch to Real Betis was for more than just footballing reasons. The Republic of Ireland striker made the move from Dutch side AZ Alkmaar. He was officially unveiled alongside their other new signing, Dani Ceballos, last night. Parrott says he wanted a new experience.
10: The football here is amazing. It's a top league, top players and top teams. But also the life, and I think the life here in Spain, from what I've seen in the first week that I've been here, is also really beautiful. Sevilla's also a beautiful city, and I heard a lot of great things before I came here. So football-wise, and for me as a person, it makes the most sense to come to Betis.
7: Meanwhile, Celtic made it 4 wins from 4 in the Scottish Premiership as they beat Aberdeen 3-0 at Parkhead. Elsewhere, Katie McCabe and Kira Caruso will both be playing European football this season. McCabe's Chelsea advanced to the league phase with a 6-2 aggregate win over Spanish side Real Sociedad, while Caruso started for Coup, who drew 1-1 on the night to beat PSV 2-1 across both legs. And in tennis, Carlos Alcaraz marched on to the third round at the US Open overnight. The defending champion lost the opening set to Portugal's Jaime Faria, but made it through in 4. Arina Sabalenka eased past Paulina Yatsenko, losing just 2 games on her way to a straight sets win. And that's your sport.
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7: A dry start for Manny with just a few showers and some sunny spells. Turning wet for the afternoon as a persistent spell of rain moves in from the west. Highest temperatures of 17 to 20 degrees. Now you're up to date on the home of the Nova Noise, with over €41,000 up for grabs on Radio Nova.
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0: Radio Nova with PJ and Jim Queen. We will rock you. Morning to you. Good to have you with us. Thanks for letting us hang with you as always. And if you need to give us a shout, 087-1818-100. As I say, loads going on today. Lots of winning to be done today. Just found out that that concert announcement that we have exclusively here.
1: Yeah.
0: We think we'll have tickets for said concert when we give you the details.
1: So we'll be giving even more away today. We're giving loads away this week.
0: Plenty going on. In the meantime,
1: watch yourself today. If poor old Jim now, he suffers from a slump, and from the moment he wakes up to the moment he goes to bed.
0: Yeah,
1: life does be fairly hard. But
0: I'm in an energy deficit for sure.
1: Yeah. Now we did a story. You aren't going to believe this. Well, you will. It's not unbelievable. But we did a story.
0: Yeah, it's not beyond the realms of possibility, really. We tend to do half a dozen of them a day. But anyway, do continue.
1: You're not going to believe this. I'm only after seeing your friend coming in. You ever get these people? They always do that.
0: Yeah, yeah.
1: You're
0: not going to believe it. So I'm not seeing a bus out there, right?
1: Yeah.
0: There's a picture of a thing on the back of it.
1: Oh, incredible, isn't it?
0: Yeah, a lot of buses have pictures of it. But yeah, but I'm just saying.
1: Yeah, but just saying, the driver and all, I said it to him, and he said, that's, yeah, mad, isn't it? And you're like, okay, that's not a mad story. You're not going to believe this.
0: Right.
1: But they're saying, so last, or 2 weeks ago, we did a story about the energy slump in the day. There's a certain point in the day, and it said then at 3 p.m. was the point where you're gone. Your productivity falls through the floor, and if you were at home, you'd probably fall asleep, need a nap, need some, I don't know, some food, a snack, something to pick you up, get you through the day again, something to make you feel more lively.
0: Yeah.
1: Well, this week we've lost 12 minutes because now the same experts have said, sorry, we were wrong. It's now 2:48 p.m.
0: Oh, no.
1: Yeah.
0: Getting quicker.
1: Yeah.
0: Tell you, it's coming closer to my one.
1: We've lost 12 minutes. We've lost them. Busy days, I mean, we miss out on hobbies because of this slump. We miss out on self-care because of the slump. We rarely feel fully present because we know that the slump is coming because it's right in the middle of the day, really.
0: Yeah.
1: You know, right when you might want to sort of, I don't know, think about doing something for yourself. I mean, most of us are still in work. Well, most people are still, some people are still in work. and it means we drink more caffeine than we should. The buzz fades and now you start getting a little bit, I suppose, ineffective and powering through your day.
0: Because traditionally the idea behind it was that the cliche is 3 o'clock slump, isn't it? That's
1: saying. Well, right. Now the 2:48.
0: Well, that's it, yeah. Because it used to be the thinking behind it was you went and you had your lunch between 1 and 2.
1: Yeah, a few pints.
0: Right, you went and had your lunch between 1 and 2.
1: Yeah.
0: And then obviously by the time it digested or whatever, you started to get the snoozies. As you tend to do when
1: you've just back from lunch. When most people don't get a lunch
0: anymore. That's what I'm saying. That's why I'm surprised it's still thought of like that, because who do you know has like official sort of lunch breaks anymore?
1: You sit at your desk.
0: People eat at desks. And
1: you have to drink your cans at the desk. It's terrible the way the world is.
0: And always drink responsibly, be that in work or not.
1: Don't be doing that, though. Yeah, but you're right. And then that means that you're just after lunch, you've had the food's kicking in.
0: Yeah.
1: You've been up for ages. Maybe you didn't sleep that well. Stress starts to induce. You're 2 hours from, or 3 hours maybe, from getting to the door. And the body starts to, you're getting the noddies then. You're fading. You start realising, I don't like anyone. Yeah.
0: Is this meant to, you know, when they do a survey like that and they say, you know, oh, this 2:48 is when you're going to hit the slump. Is that meant to be for everybody? As in across the board?
1: The average.
0: I was just going to say, because there's a very different slump between, you know, sitting in an office.
1: Yeah.
0: At your computer and feeding in, I don't know, tax forms.
1: Yeah, or when you're...
0: Or being a pilot.
1: A huge slump.
0: Just mean, they're very different things.
1: They are, aren't they?
0: Yeah, potentially.
1: Yeah, it's about, or being a tax inspector and you're in someone else's house and you're like, is there any chance I could have a noise elm? Anything really, isn't it?
0: Yeah.
1: And the problem is then, depending on where you are, is how long that slump lasts, right? So 3 o'clock is quite late in the day for us. 2:48, beg your pardon. It's quite late in the day.
0: Yeah.
1: So somebody might have a slump and go, oh God, rattle their head and say, come on, snap out of it now. Get another cup of coffee, have a biscuit, bit of sugar, whatever. I go, oh, make them calls. I'm out. Right. Let's get the day.
0: Right.
1: Whereas you and me go home, we get the 2:48 slump and we wake up at 10 o'clock that night and go, mother of God, what happened there?
0: Yeah. I'm never going to get to sleep now.
1: My God, that's the skull. I'm going to have a 10 o'clock in the morning hump.
2: 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Seriously addictive.

0: do what I can, don't put the blame on me. Don't put your blame on me.
1: Radio Nova with PJ and Jim. It is Morning Glory with M&S Food at Apple Green. From breakfast on the go to dinner tonight, you can pop in and pick up your favourites. Few responses to that story about the slump, apparently. What was traditionally called the 3 o'clock slump has now apparently moved forward.
2: To 2.48.
1: To 2.48. Doesn't roll off the tongue quite as easy.
2: It doesn't have, no, you're right.
1: Nonetheless. And they're saying, are they saying that's for a particular reason, by the way? Are they saying like it's moved forward because...
2: No,
1: they, some sort of change in lifestyle.
2: No, they haven't said it at all. I've just noticed we've done the two stories. We did the 3 o'clock slump 2 weeks ago. It was like, you know, this is it. This is the average.
1: Right.
2: And then it looks like the same reason.

0: with Coors.
1: Always drink responsibly.
0: I'm not picking on Coors specifically, but any alcohol at all is probably a bad idea, yeah.
1: Exactly. Bren, on the other hand, right, his remedy for it is Red Bull 250. I don't know what that is. Again, I'm not recommending that. Sounds like it might be heavy duty gear.
0: Do you know what I love about this as well is at the end of this study it says people who eat protein instead of sugar tend to avoid the slump better, right?
1: Yeah.
0: Protein. And we've had recommendations. Come here, just stick some beer into your water cup. And a fella that says, no, the strongest Red Bull known to humanity.
1: Yeah.
0: Is what you need.
1: I mean, because normally when you go up, there's a crash, isn't there? Like if you're banging sugar or caffeine or whatever.
0: That's the way the pendulum swings.
1: There's got to be, you know, what goes up must come down.
0: Must come back around. And without a, no, two Red Bull, 250 yeah. cans of Red Bull.
1: The weird thing for Bren is he does say that gets him out of his energy slump, but then he ends up needing a sleep at five in the morning.
0: Oh yeah, so he's basically, it hits him with so much energy, he can't go to sleep until 5 in the morning.
1: Maybe that's it.
0: He probably sleeps for 2 hours, gets up and has to do it all again.
1: Yeah, and then somebody, Dave, is obviously sleep deprived. I don't know what's going on or what sort of energy slump or sleep deprivation he's involved in, but he's literally just texted in. Can a chicken live without a head?
0: There's a man now. He hasn't even woken up yet and he's texting.
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0: With Apple Green, helping you enjoy a better journey. Now offering hundreds of M&S food favorites on the go.

0: Yeah, but let's go again. Another crack at the Nova Noise. €41,400, of course, is the jackpot. This is the Noise. And really, the kick we're on at the moment is just to say it's not even worth trying unless you've checked out nova.ie/Nova Noise.
1: Yeah, make sure you have a look. Do not waste your opportunity, you know. Mm. You might only get one and you want to take the money and there's no point in doing a double guess.
0: So many guesses already guessed, and especially when guesses start to circle around the same sort of things. Do you know what I mean?
1: Yeah.
0: When they start following a theme. So make sure you're not wasting your opportunity. nova.ie/Nova Noise. In addition to the clues, the most important bit is the other guesses. There's a little search box there. Put your guess in. It'll bring up anything related to that. You know it hasn't been guessed before. Then you can come and play and try and win this huge jackpot.
1: So now is your chance. 444-0410.
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0: First check in the roads, James Street onto Thomas Street inbound is slow from Watling Street Junction to an incident which has happened at Bridge Street at the moment. Elsewhere, Grand Canal inbound, usual busy spot from Parnell Bridge, DeLorgan Road inbound from Kill Lane Junction, Gardner Street from Railway Street Junction, Knockmaroon Hill on the approach to Chapel is at Main Street, Dundrum northbound from Annaville Park, Nace Road inbound backed up from the M50 and the South Circular Road solid, we're told, from Cunningham Road Junction. Anything you've got to add? Any updates? 087-1818-100. Nova Traffic is with Windsor Nissan. 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
4: Good morning, guys. Here's the top three stories this morning. An 18-year-old Irish woman has died in a road crash in Iceland. President Catherine Connolly is expected to meet Donald Trump during his Irish trip next week. And bus and train fares are to increase. In sport, Troy Parrott said his switch to Real Betis was for more than just footballing reasons. He was officially unveiled alongside their other new signing, Dani Ceballos, last night. Celtic's strong start to their title defence continued with a 3-0 win over Aberdeen, and Carlos Alcaraz marched on to the third round at the US Open overnight. And the weather, a dry start for many with just a few isolated showers and some sunny spells, turning wet for the afternoon as a persistent spell of rain moves in from the west. Highest temperatures of 17 to 20 degrees. Now you're up to date, we'll have more details at 8. This is Brona for Nova.

0: First play of the day. Let's do it. Who's first to have a go?
1: Regina. Good morning to you, Regina.
2: Morning.
0: How are you?
1: How are you getting
2: not
1: on, Regina?
2: Bad.
1: Yeah, what's
2: good.
1: The plans good. For the day?
2: Oh, I have to work.
1: Oh, yeah, of course you do. Yeah, but...
2: Show me face.
0: Now you're talking.
1: That's it, yeah.
0: I tell you something, that could pay off well for you. It's done very... There's a guy I know, that's what he does. He only just shows his face.
2: Yeah, I'm very good at it.
0: You know what I mean? So, like, it can work for you, Regina. That's all I'm saying.
1: Just a bit of fun.
0: There's living proof out there it can work for you, you know.
1: Isn't there just...
2: Well, if you give me the money now, I can just go home.
1: Yeah, absolutely. But that's it. Disappear if you can, Regina. So.
0: And we genuinely would want to. I don't think people believe us, PJ, about how much we actually want this to be won.
1: You're dying.
0: And for somebody to get this money.
2: You just want to hang on to it.
0: I mean, trust me, we want rid of it.
1: Yeah, we definitely want rid of this one, Regina. So give us your guess and we'll hopefully give it to you.
2: I think it's a dried up clementine being potted into a pocket of a pool table.
1: Oh.
0: Well, that's an interesting twist.
1: That is an interesting guess. I hope so, Regina. Accepted guess.
0: Right, fingers crossed. Here we go.
1: Ah! Japers.
0: Blooming Nora.
1: Not this
2: okay,
1: time, Regina, but thanks.
2: Nothing,
0: yeah. Exactly, yeah. Just keep showing your face, Regina.
1: That's
0: just keep
1: us,
0: showing
1: Regina,
0: your
2: that's
0: face.
2: That's the plan.
0: Brilliant.
2: Okay, have a great day.
0: You
2: bye.
0: Too. Take care.
1: Bye
0: now.
1: Mick, then. Good morning to you, Mick. Oh, we lost Mick.
0: Wait,
1: he's
0: no,
1: gone.
0: No, wait. There we go. Mick, are you back?
3: Yes.
0: There you are.
1: Ah, there we have you. What's the story, Mick? Where in the world are you today?
3: I'm in Ballymouth at the moment. I'm about to start work at 8 o'clock. I've been sitting on my backside for the next 10 hours driving a forklift.
0: Right. I mean, in fairness, you know, it's a bit involved in driving a forklift.
1: Oh,
0: there's a bit of attention and stuff, you know.
1: Oh, I wouldn't do it.
3: Definitely need a lot of attention there, aren't you?
0: Yeah.
1: Oh, no, there definitely is. Yeah. Forklift is a lethal weapon in the wrong hands, Jim, you know.
0: Yeah, that's what I was kind of thinking. You
1: for
0: know,
1: sure.
0: Like, you know, there's a bit of training involved in driving a forklift. I've never done it, you see, so I don't know.
1: Are you
3: Well, I've been doing it about 30 years now, so I'm well used to it now.
1: Oh, yeah.
0: Yeah.
1: Are you feeling great confidence from us in you, Mick? Because as soon as you said it, everybody got wobbly.
0: No, to be fair to Mick, you know, he just threw it away as like, sure, I'm sitting on my backside.
1: Yeah, in fairness to him, yeah.
0: But for us, that sounds highly technical.
1: I know, I'll be doing it too, but I won't have a huge couple of spikes in front of me. But so, Mick, give us your guess. What do you think?
3: I think it's someone pressing the button on a kitchen bin, the lid pops up, and someone drops an orange into the empty bin.
1: Yeah, does that count as a pedal bin? I don't know, it doesn't even matter, because we don't understand.
3: Bin, just a button on the bin, you know?
1: Okay, accepted guess then.
0: Okay.
1: Let's do it.
0: Let's try that one. Not to be that either, I'm afraid. Sorry, Mick. Anyway, listen, enjoy your fork lifting. Have a good day, man.
1: Take care, Mick. He's right, actually, because it still could be a bin. You know, we just don't.
0: Oh, no, it absolutely could be, just not a pedal version.
1: Yeah. So he's
0: but
1: right.
0: At least that's what I took from the clue. But sure, how do you work out a clue from Pat Corbett?
1: No, you're right. I should be quiet because I've not an iota what it is. You know, although if I was going to say not talk about things I don't know about, I'd never open my mouth. So Jason, good morning to you, Jason.
4: Good morning, guys.
1: What's going on for you, Jason? Where are you today?
4: I'm in Kells and just about to start work and driving a bus for adults with special needs.
1: Right, good stuff.
0: And did that take up the entire day for you, or will you knock off early, or what?
4: Split day.
0: Morning,
4: shift, and then an afternoon.
0: Oh, right.
1: Now, will you get a nap in the middle of the day?
4: Depends on how much housework
1: you
4: do.
1: All right, so you might get away with your
0: man's work is never done, you know, never done.
1: Yeah, but that's because we never started. If we can get away with it, isn't it?
0: Probably,
1: me, anyway.
0: Probably.
1: Yeah.
0: Right, let's give Jason the cash then. Jason, before you set off on your journey for the day, what is the Nova Noise?
4: Okay, I think it's a melon being tossed from a colander into a fruit bowl.
1: Why not? Accepted guess.
0: Right, here we go.
1: Ah! No.
0: Not to be today, Jason, at least.
4: No worries.
0: Listen, anyway. Have a good day. Drive safe. Take care of yourself. You. Cheers. Bye-bye
1: now. Take care, Jason. Thanks for having a go.
0: Right, we'll go again, of course, at after 8:30. We'll try again to give you this money. Never have two people tried so hard to give other people so much money.
1: Yeah, we really are. People, like you said, I don't think people fully grasp the...
0: How much we would want you to win this. €41,400 is the jackpot. Everything there is to know. And honestly, don't even consider having a go at it unless you've checked out nova.ie/Nova Noise first to make sure your guest hasn't already been guessed. And then you can come and play with us just after 8:30.
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0: Radio Noble with BJ and Jim. Corner shop brimful of Vasha. Morning to you. Good to have you with us. Quick happy birthday. Joseph Walsh is celebrating his birthday today. He's turning 17.
1: 17. Happy birthday.
0: Well, God, do you remember being 17?
1: I do. It was very frustrating, actually.
0: Don't mind him, Joseph. Yeah. Anyway, his mum and dad, Brian and Iris, were on just to say, listen, have a fantastic birthday. Joseph Walsh turning 17. And then, I was going to say at the other end of the scale, but that probably wouldn't be appropriate. Emma was on to say her partner, Eamon, is turning 57 today.
1: Good Lord, he's ancient. Fair play to him. Have a great day. Everybody with a birthday, yeah.
0: Absolutely.
1: You're only
0: Eamon.
1: 40 years older than the other fella.
0: There you go, Eamon. Yeah, just to highlight that for you.
1: So have a great one.
0: Enjoy your 57th birthday.
1: Have a great one, I hope it's a great one.
0: Right, listen, on the way after 8 o'clock, right, we are making a very exclusive announcement. We have a big announcement to make. It's in relation to a specific concert. It's an exclusive announcement here. And not only that, as part of it, we will be giving you the chance to pick up the first tickets for said announcement
1: said
0: when it happens.
1: I nearly said the name. Mm-hmm.
0: So that's on the way. But while we're in the mood for a bit of winning, let's give you the chance to win right now. As you know, we're on board this week with DLR Leisure. They have three fantastic locations in Loughlinstown, Monkstown and Meadowbrook. And they've given us a couple's 12-month membership to give to you, and you can use it at any of those three locations. Now, we do also have a 3-month student membership that we'll hand out as a little prize as well. But you get to choose where you go, and where you go dictates the kind of offering they have. All of them have swimming pools and fitness studios and techno gyms and all of that, but there's a skate park if you're into that at Monkstown. There's paddle courts in Meadowbrook and Loughlinstown. All weather pitches at all of them.
1: Weather peaches?
0: Yes, you can have them at any time of year. And if you want to find out more about all of us, dlrleisure.ie is where you'll find it. But most importantly, if you want to get into win, well, how do you do that? You do it by identifying the fitness song that we've given to PJ. So basically, PJ, renowned, of course, for his lyrical waxings, has to fit his lyrics, because he doesn't know the real ones, he has to fit his lyrics into the song, and you have to work out what it is. See what I did there?
1: You're on fire, man. It's like you're all weather peaches or whatever.
0: Yeah,
1: it was,
0: I've just had an all weather peach.
1: Yeah, I tell you,
0: it's incredible. Anyway, once you identify the fitness song that PJ is performing, then you just give your answer into us with hashtag DLR and your answer and details to 087-1818-100. Now, Maestro, are you ready?
1: No, but we'll take
0: a deep breath. Okay, that was breathing out. But anyway, it doesn't matter. It's all right. Here we go.
1: I was sitting at home with the Netflix on, trying to pick something for the TV. And I thought to myself, I'm getting hungry now. I should probably get a Chinese.
0: Absolutely brilliant.
1: There you go.
0: Now,
1: right,
0: that is the kind of fitness song I could get behind.
1: Yes, me too.
0: That is very much.
1: I have the whole song written. They weren't open till 3:30. It was a terrible day.
0: What is that fitness song? Get your answer with the hashtag DLR, your name and details into us on 087-1818-100, and we'll stick you into win. On Friday is when we'll announce winners of that couple's 12-month membership for any of the three DLR leisure locations in Loughlinstown, Monkstown and Meadowbrook, and we'll throw in that student 3-month membership as well along the way.
1: I'm not getting any better at this.
0: I thought that was your finest work. Yeah, that one worked a bit too well for me now. I prefer the complete catastrophes, you know what I mean?
1: It was about to go that
0: like
1: way.
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11: One instant to tell you about. It's the problem on James Street onto Thomas Street. Inbound, it's slow to a collision which has happened at Bridge Street Junction. Any updates you have to pass on? 087 18 18 100.
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12: With the latest from the Nova Newsroom, I'm Brona Cox. Bus and train fares are to increase, and in sport, Troy Parrott says he wanted a new experience. But first, an 18-year-old Irish woman is among 3 people who have died in a road crash in Iceland. The car she was in left the road at Krýsuvíkur vegur, around 30 kilometres south of Reykjavik, earlier this week. A 20-year-old Icelandic man and 16-year-old Icelandic girl also died in the crash. The Department of Foreign Affairs says it's aware of the case and is providing consular assistance. Brazilian beef and poultry are off the EU menu from today. It's after the country failed to reassure the union that the products are free from banned antibiotics and hormones. Irish farm leaders are calling it a win for public health and one of the most significant developments for the Irish beef sector has seen for years. Bus and train fares are to increase. The Irish Times reports they will rise by 15% on average, while some fares for children and young adults will fall. The 90-minute fare, which allows unlimited travel on eligible services in Dublin, will rise from €2 to €2.30. The changes will be announced by the National Transport Authority today. The developer behind a major Dublin housing scheme says it hopes to move forward construction after finally securing planning permission. Ardstone has been given the go-ahead by On Commission Planola for 562 homes at Milltown Park on the former Jesuit lands, despite objections from local residents. Labour councillor Dermot Lacey argued against rezoning the site. He's welcomed more housing for the city, but believes the planning process has failed.
13: I'm glad that there's going to be more housing in the area. I'm a bit of sympathy for the residents who have fought a long fight against the design of this particular development. They haven't opposed housing on this. They have been proved right in relation to the height, for example. But for me, the biggest thing it does signal is the total dysfunctional nature of our planning laws.
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12: 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Nova News, sport and weather are next.
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12: Starting with soccer, Troy Parrott says his switch to Real Betis was for more than just footballing reasons. The Republic of Ireland striker made the move from Dutch side AZ Alkmaar. He was officially unveiled alongside their other new signing, Dani Ceballos, last night. Parrott says he wanted a new experience.
16: The football here is amazing. It's a top league, top players and top teams. But also the life, and I think the life here in Spain, from what I've seen in the first week that I've been here, is also really beautiful. Sevilla's also a beautiful city, and I heard a lot of great things before I came here. So football-wise, and for me as a person, it makes the most sense to come to Betis.
12: Meanwhile, Celtic made it 4 wins from 4 in the Scottish Premiership as they beat Aberdeen 3-0 at Parkhead. Elsewhere, Katie McCabe and Kira Caruso will both be playing European football this season. McCabe's Chelsea advanced to the league phase with a 6-2 aggregate win over Spanish side Real Sociedad, while Caruso started for Coup, who drew 1-1 on the night to beat PSV 2-1 across both legs. And in tennis, Carlos Alcaraz marched on to the third round at the US Open overnight. The defending champion lost the opening set to Portugal's Jaime Faria, but made it through in 4. Arina Sabalenka eased past Paulina Yatsenko, losing just 2 games on her way to a straight sets win. And that's your sport.
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12: A dry start for Manny with just a few showers and some sunny spells. Turning wet for the afternoon as a persistent spell of rain moves in from the west. Highest temperatures of 17 to 20 degrees. Now you're up to date on the home of the Nova Noise with over €41,000 up for grabs on Radio Nova.
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0: Radio Nova with PJ and Jim. Morning to you. Closing time from Semisonic. How are we this morning? Hopefully in good form. Bit of traffic news for you. Apparently M50 southbound between Junction 4 and Junction 5. There's a breakdown in Lane 3 there, so that may cause you some delays. Southbound M50 between Junction 4 and 5. Now, just before 8 o'clock, we gave you the chance to win there with DLR Leisure. We have the chance for you to win that fabulous couple's 12-month membership. And you had to identify the song, even though PJ was singing the wrong lyrics to said fitness song.
1: I don't know lyrics.
0: Which is something, to be fair, right? It's something that happens a lot.
1: It does.
0: For a lot of people. There's bound to have been moments when people suddenly realise that they've been singing the song all wrong.
1: Yeah, yeah.
0: There's the really obvious ones.
1: Well, there is. Well, there is the obvious ones. I'm trying to think of the obvious ones now, but ones that come to mind is the fella who texted us before saying he used to think Jimi Hendrix was singing, "Excuse me while I kiss this guy." There's that one.
0: Yeah.
1: And
0: isn't there a famous Beatle ones as well? People thought it was Lucy in disguise. Wearing a disguise.
1: Oh, in disguise, yeah. And this Daft Punk one. Up all night to get lucky. I'm so Mexican lucky. I don't even know where the Mexican comes from. You know.
0: You see a lot of these on socials now or whatever, with people kind of, you know, putting it up and
1: they just realised.
0: Their version of it.
1: They do. There's a great, the Dancing Queen. Remember that? There's a lot of people confuse Dancing Queen. But someone said recently that their kid was singing Dancing Queen, peel the beef off the margarine, which is a really strange one.
0: Good God.
1: Because we heard, the Dancing Queen, young and sweet, only seven teeth, was one that was before, you know. Young and sweet, only seven teeth. You'd be thinking you'd be singing about your kid or something.
0: Because some of them are sort of, you know, you have to ask yourself, who would have written that, you know?
1: Yeah. With chicken tikka as well, that's a chicken tea duck. A few people used to think it was that. Chicken tea duck.
0: Chicken tea duck.
1: Oh, I'll have a party. You know, we all get these.
0: Well, as Brian has just pointed out, I mean, there was a man who thought it was shot down in a bed of roses, wasn't there? Once upon a time. There was that man.
1: That mysterious person was my ultimate. I've been singing that for years. That was Bon Jovi. Shot down in a bed of roses. Two different songs. Completely different songs.
0: Yeah.
1: As bad as this one. You know the, I'm sorry, Miss Jackson.
0: Yeah.
1: You know that one?
0: What's wrong with that?
1: Somebody say, I'm stuck in a taxi. I am for real.
0: What do people...
1: The song was about getting stuck in a taxi.
0: What do people hear?
1: Or you were stuck in traffic, I suppose. Yeah.
0: Yeah.
1: I honestly did think...
0: What's that one? Remember it was the sort of dance song and the right lyrics are, he's got his strong beliefs or something. Remember that one?
1: I don't know,
0: he's got his trombolies or something. People thought it was I don't know.
1: That's right. Yeah, I can't think
0: that
1: of how
0: was a
1: the
0: big
1: song
0: one
1: went.
0: For a while.
1: And I genuinely thought a message in a bottle that Sting sang, a year has passed since I broke my nose, because the way he does a honky and everything. You know, I really did think he was singing Broke My Nose. And Come On Eileen, a fella says he used to work with someone, and he said it was, you know, back in the day, and he was a big fan of Ali,
0: right.
1: And he thought the song was about Muhammad Ali, and it was Come On Ali, yeah, da da da da da. Come on, Ali.
0: Oh,
1: he thought it was a boxing song.
0: Oh my God.
1: Maybe it'll work in Crow Park this weekend.
0: You never know.
1: Come on, KD.
0: Absolutely. Somebody's claiming that they thought that, you know, the famous Don Henley song, Boys of Summer.
1: Yeah.
0: They thought it was After the Poison Summer Has Gone.
1: After the Poison Summer?
0: Yeah.
1: It's a totally different take.
0: Very different take.
1: Totally different take. And here's what one fella says his ma used to sing. You know that song, Wake Up Every Morning? You know that one? And his ma used to walk around the house singing, Wake Up Every Morning, Bake the Beans for Breakfast. And he was like, what did you say? She says, Wake Up Every Morning, Bake the Beans for... And he goes, the song is about the biblical Israelites. Taking a big walk. And he goes, do you honestly think they used to wake up and eat cans of beans?
0: What's the proper lyric for it?
1: Is it Wake Up In The Morning... Slaving for bread, sir? Is that it? Wake up in the morning.
0: That's a new one on me.
1: But wake up in the morning, bake the beans for breakfast. We should start doing the. I mean, I'm all for releasing a whole album of this stuff. I really am.
0: It's like, and I still don't actually know what the genuine lyrics are, but you know, it's the Waterboys song. And there's definitely a line in it that I thought had mentioned Cabra, right? Down Cabra Road on the old east side is what I thought the lyrics were of that Waterboy song, which it's not. I just don't know what the real lyrics are. So if anybody can enlighten me what that is. Down Cabra Road on the oldies. I genuinely thought that was in it.
1: Down Cabra Road.
0: Yeah.
1: That's as bad as your man who thought the Beatles were singing, "I Want to Hold Your Ham."
0: It's not as bad as that, sure.
1: I think it is, yeah. Yeah. And the other one, the Bon Jovi one that's misquoted quite a lot is, you know, "I gotta hold on to what we got. Yeah. It doesn't make a difference if we're naked or not." I love that.
0: I didn't know that wouldn't existed.
1: But that's the one I sing. I actually think it's a better lyric, to be quite honest with you.
0: Yeah.
1: Yeah. And of course, the Bohemian Rhapsody one, which we talked about before.
0: Right.
1: Which I don't know anyone that ever sang it.
0: Well, I mean, the lyrics in that are, there's a lot of them for a start.
1: And that's it. So it could actually say anything. Yeah. It could literally be using any line. So, you know, spare him his life from this monstrosity.
0: Yeah.
1: And someone thought it was spare him his life from a warm sausage tea.

0: 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It is Morning Glory with Apple Green. 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Morning to you. Good to have you with us. Thanks to Jerry. Jerry has put me out of my misery. So that Waterboy song I was trying to think of?
1: Yes.
0: That I thought said Down Cabra Road?
1: Yeah.
0: Apparently it's through the Carra Row.
1: All right. Not down the
0: down
1: Cabra
0: the,
1: Road.
0: Down the Wildwood side.
1: To be honest, Down the Cabra Road sounds like a better lyric.
0: Through the Carra Road, down the Wildwood side. Down Cabra Road.
1: I never knew what the Waterboys were on about. You know that? Even the Hole of the Moon. Loved the song.
0: Yeah.
1: Having a clue what they're on about.
0: Yeah. Look, I mean, there's been loads and loads of WhatsApps in with everybody and they're all
1: other
0: kind
1: has.
0: Of unique
1: yeah,
0: kind of
1: there
0: thing.
1: Has.
0: We've got to do our big announcement very shortly, so I don't have time to go through them all. But I will point out that I think my favourite so far is Knock Knock Knocking on Kevin's Door.
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0: Right, let's try again. Hopefully you've checked nova.ie/Nova Noise already and you're ready to go and have a guess on exactly what this is. Knowing that that €41,400 jackpot is waiting for you, if you can sort it.
1: If you can sort it out, somebody knows it, somebody somewhere knows it, we say it over and over again, and Jim is on the buzz now telling you, make sure and check your guess before you call. It really is important at this stage.
0: Huge, yeah, because I mean, there's so, apart from there being so many guesses in general, so many of them are around the same sort of idea, aren't they?
1: Yeah, and we know we've knocked on the door of it before. Mm. So, call now if you think you might have it in your head somewhere. Because God knows we hope you do. 4404100.
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0: Checking the roads, the M50 southbound is congested after the M1 interchange all the way up to a breakdown, which is in the right lane just before Junction 5, Finglas. On James Street and Thomas Street inbound, it's still slow from the distillery to the Bridge Street Junction, but the crash that was causing the problems there has at least now been cleared. Parkgate Street onto the North Quays is busy from the Courts to Church Street Junction. Elsewhere, Stillorgan Road inbound queues from Brewery Road Junction, Dromartin Link Road northbound slow from the M50. Constitution Hill onto Church Street, slow from the bus depot. Knockmaroon Hill, busy approaching Chapelizod Main Street. And Clonsky Road northbound at the moment, congested from UCD. Any updates you have for us to pass on? 087-18-18-100. Nova Traffic is with Windsor Nissan. 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Now it's your turn. Book your test drive today. See windsor.ie.
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4: Good morning, guys. Here's the top three stories this morning. President Catherine Connolly is expected to meet Donald Trump during his Irish trip next week. Bus and train fares are to increase with the changes due to be announced by the National Transport Authority today. And Brazilian beef and poultry are off the EU menu. In sport, Ireland rugby captain Caelan Doris is in a race to be fit for the Nations Championship test this November. Republic of Ireland international Andrew Omobamadele has joined Belgian side Anderlecht on a season-long loan. And Katie McCabe and Kira Caruso will both be playing European football this season. And the weather, a dry start for many with just a few showers and some sunny spells, turning wet for the afternoon as a persistent spell of rain moves in from the west. Highest temperatures of 17 to 20 degrees. Now you're up to date, we'll have more details at 9. This is Brona for Nova.
0: Yeah, the strains of Simple Minds. As promised, we said we had a big concert announcement to make, and that is it. Radio Nova can now exclusively reveal that Simple Minds are on their way back to Dublin.
1: Yeah, big news, they're coming back. Yeah. What a
0: Three
1: gig.
0: Arena in Dublin on the 17th of May of next year, 17th of May 2027. It will be Simple Minds with special guest Gary Newman.
1: Wow. So you saw them before, didn't you?
0: I saw Simple Minds, God, many years ago. They were brilliant. They were brilliant. And I don't see any reason why they wouldn't still be brilliant.
1: Neither do I. I thought you were going to go on and on about
0: I thought you might have wanted to contribute. But anyway.
1: No, I forget that sometimes you don't want to go on and on about things like I do.
0: Tickets go on sale officially next Friday, which is the 11th of September at 9:30 from Ticketmaster.ie. But we have the first pair for you to win with us this morning. Okay, so your first chance to get your hands on those tickets. We guarantee we are going to play a Simple Minds song. As soon as you hear the first strains of that Simple Minds song, you need to hashtag Simple Minds and your details into us on 087-1818-100 and you'll go into the draw. So the first pair of tickets to see Simple Minds play Dublin's Three Arena on the 17th of May of next year with special guest Gary Newman. You can win them this morning on Morning Glory as soon as you hear us play that Simple Minds song. And remember, of course, if you're not lucky enough to win with us, tickets going on sale officially next Friday, the 11th of September, from 9:30 from Ticketmaster.ie.
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0: Right, €41,400, the jackpot for this. Let's see, will this be the day?
1: Could be your morning, Gar. Good morning to you, Gar.
2: Good morning, PJ. Good morning, James. How's it going?
0: Very well, thank you, Gar. How are you, sir?
2: Grand, yeah, not too bad.
0: Good right. to hear.
1: What have you been up to today? I know it's early, but you must have done something.
2: No, I've just finished the old school run there, and I'm heading home straight back into bed.
1: Oh, no, you're joking, are you really?
0: Good for you, Gar.
2: Yeah, well, I mean, like, I work evening, so it's like, yeah, I need to get to sleep in, you know?
1: Right, yeah.
0: Fair play. So that's sort of upset, like you can't just kind of stay in bed, obviously, of a morning. What time do you knock off at in the evening times? Is it middle of the night stuff?
2: Get home at about 1:30, 2:00.
0: All right.
2: And yeah, get up, bring the kids to school, go back to bed, and then, yeah, and then I'm in bed. Gee, until I pick them up again.
1: Say you're raging, the schools are back in. You're not getting a night's sleep at all.
2: Yeah.
0: God, whatever about having a split work day, having a split kind of
1: night
0: sleep pattern.
1: Yeah, you're thinking, I thought it was all.
0: I'll do my first shift of sleep, and then I have to go to work, and then have my second shift.
1: Have a lunch and all, and go back to bed, yeah.
2: Yeah.
0: Fair play to you, Gary. Right, listen, I hope you win this cash, I really do. €41,400, what's your guess?
2: I think it's a walnut being dropped into a washing machine drum.
1: Yeah, why not? We'll have a go, accepted guess.
0: All right, here we go then.
1: Gar, sorry about that.
0: Sorry about that.
2: No worries.
0: Sleep well, my man.
2: Thank you.
0: Have a good one.
1: Take enjoy care, your second sleep of the day, and it's only not even 9:00 in the morning.
0: In fairness, if somebody said they were going for their second sleep of the day, I think, God, well for you.
1: Yeah.
0: But not when it's...
1: Not when it's open.
0: Your first one's only been an hour or two.
1: No, he only just gets to nap. He probably doesn't even get to take his boots off going back to bed. Gary, good morning to you, Gary.
3: Good morning.
1: Morning to you. What have you been up to this morning, Gary?
3: No, I was just dropping the kids to school. I'm just on my way home now, the day off.
1: Now, are you the same fella as the last call, just with a funny accent? Because both of you are called Gar, and both of you have just done us...
0: And both of you are going home.
3: Yeah, I actually answered you there when I was listening to you on the radio, and I was like, oh, no, it's not me.
0: Fairness. And so you have a day off work, Gary, is it?
3: Yeah, I work in Super Value in Ratode.
0: Right.
3: So I just wanted to give a shout out to the lads there.
0: Ah, fair play. Really, what you're trying to do is just rub their nose in it that you're on a day off.
3: I am, yeah,
0: absolutely. Fair play. And come here, listen, have you any plans for the day? You're just going to take it easy?
3: Just take it easy.
0: Yeah, it'll do for me.
1: You might go back to bed. Everyone called Gar, the son of school run, gets to go back to bed today.
0: Have a lie down, Gary.
1: It's just the way it works, isn't it?
3: Yeah.
1: Right, yeah. You don't do the same guess as the last fella, at least. What's your guess, Gary?
3: Well, I was thinking it was an orange peel or an orange wrapped up in Christmas paper rolling off a counter and dropped into a flip-top bin.
1: Yeah, yeah. Let's give it a go. Accept a guess.
0: Right, here we go then.
1: Sadly
0: not.
3: Thanks a million, guys.
0: No, thank you, Gary. Have a good day. Cheers.
3: Bye-bye.
1: Take care. Now, I can at least confirm there's not a Gary that's on the school run that's on next.
0: We didn't get a hat-trick of Garys, no?
1: No, we couldn't get a three of them. We couldn't get a three of them, Jim.
0: Could we not?
1: We couldn't do it.
0: Well said.
1: I tried to get a three of them. I couldn't do it, Jim. But we got Deirdre. Good morning, Deirdre.
0: Good stuff.
4: Good morning, PJ.
1: Hey.
0: How are you, Deirdre? How are you?
4: Not bad, thank you, guys.
1: What does your morning entail so far?
4: Just the way home from school run.
1: Oh my God, all three is hanging out together.
0: School runs are popular this time of the morning there, PJ.
1: Yeah, yeah.
0: They certainly are. And what's the story then after that then for you? Are you going home for a day off, or have you got to go to work, or what are you doing?
4: No, I'm retired.
0: Oh, brilliant. Look at that. Everybody's living the dream this morning. Well, bar the first, Gary, who doesn't even get a proper sleep.
1: He's not even allowed.
0: But yeah, so you're retired. That's fantastic, Deirdre. Well done. So no plans at all. The world's your lobster.
4: Well, home face housework.
0: Oh, right, okay.
1: I know, don't
0: that brought the mood down.
1: No one has to do that.
4: Exactly.
1: Right, before you get stuck into that then, Deirdre, come on and take the money. What is it?
4: It's a stone from a date being dropped into a sink.
1: Stone from a date dropped into a sink. Why not? Accept a guess.
0: Yeah, hope you're right. Here we go.
1: Ah, Deirdre.
4: Right, sugar.
0: It's dead right.
1: Yeah.
0: Listen, Deirdre, good talking to you. Enjoy your day, whatever you end up doing.
4: All right, guys.
0: Take care.
4: You. Have a good day.
1: Have a good
0: one. Bye-bye. Right. Okay, no joy for us. Marty Miller, the next man to take it up. Hopefully, he'll be the man to hand it out just after midday today. €41,400 is the cash jackpot waiting for you. Play with Marty just after midday. And do make sure you check out nova.ie/Nova Noise.
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0: Radio Nova with PJ and Jim. Simple Minds, Don't You Forget About Me. We did promise you that we would play a Simple Minds song. The reason being, of course, that we exclusively revealed at 8:30 this morning. We revealed that Simple Minds are about to play Three Arena in Dublin on the 17th of May next summer. 17th of May, 2027. It'll be Simple Minds with special guest Gary Newman. Tickets for that gig only going on sale next Friday. So kind of tomorrow week, September 11th at 9:30 from Ticketmaster.ie. But we did promise that we had a pair, the first pair, for you to get your hands on this morning. We said that we would play a Simple Minds song. And when you heard it, you had to hashtag Simple Minds and your name and details into us to go into the draw. So I was going to leave it. I was going to keep people in suspense, but...
1: No.
0: Why not? Go
1: Let's
0: on, then.
1: Throw it out.
0: I'll allow you to be the first... The man to give away the first set of tickets for Simple Minds.
1: Yes, God forbid I'd be on the list myself, but we'll give the first tickets of this for this gig to Gareth Roberts. Well done, Gareth Roberts. You were in like a light, so that's... they are for you. First pair for you.
0: Good stuff. Well done. Enjoy those, Gareth. And for the rest of us, of course, as I say, next Friday, September 11th at 9:30, the tickets officially go on sale from Ticketmaster. For Simple Minds with special guest Gary Newman live at Dublin's Three Arena on the 17th of May of next year. Still a chance to win tickets though. We've got Coda Line tickets there on their farewell tour at the moment. We've got a set up for grabs. We'll play the Nova Know It All after 9.
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0: A final roundup, and the main problem is a crash on the M1 northbound. It's in the left lane after Junction 2 Dublin Airport, and it's currently causing delays. Also, the latest busy spot, Merrion Road inbound, now packed, we're told, from St. Vincent's Hospital through to Balls Bridge. Any updates you have for us? 087 18 18 100.
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13: With the latest from the Nova Newsroom, I'm Brona Cox. Brazilian beef and poultry are off the EU menu. And in sport, Caelan Doris is in a race to be fit. But first, an increase in public transport fares is expected to be announced today. The cost of getting a bus or train will rise by 15% on average, according to the Irish Times. In Dublin, the 90-minute fare will jump by 30 cent to €2.30, while some fares for children and young adults will fall. Eddie Conlon from the Affordable Ireland campaign says it doesn't make sense during a cost of living crisis.
14: People this morning will be waking up sort of outraged at the news that transport costs, fares are going to be increased. I mean, this is a piece of insanity. We're hearing fares going up by 15 or 30% in some cases in the context of a debate where people are worried about fuel costs, not using their cars and so on.
13: President Catherine Connolly is expected to meet Donald Trump during his Irish trip next week. Mr. Trump is likely to fly into Dublin Airport on the 12th of September, with his schedule of events in Dublin expected to be confined to the Phoenix Park, including a brief visit to Áras an Uachtaráin. Earlier this year, during the Taoiseach's visit to the Oval Office on St. Patrick's Day, journalists raised her criticisms of his war in Iran, to which Mr. Trump referred to Ms. Connolly as he. Personal finance editor with the Irish Independent, Charlie Weston, says Mr. Trump will also meet with the Taoiseach.
15: The Taoiseach, Micheál Martin, is also going to meet President Trump in the Áras as well. Separately, it seems, they're still finalising some of the details. He comes in next Saturday for the Irish Open. He flies into Dublin, apparently. He's expected to get a helicopter down to Shannon and then go to Doombeg, where the Irish Open is on.
13: Brazilian beef and poultry are off the EU menu from today. It's after the country failed to reassure the union that the products are free from banned antibiotics and hormones. Irish farm leaders are calling it a win for public health and one of the most significant developments the Irish beef sector has seen for years.
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2: Live.
13: And the average Irish holidaymaker spends €33 at the airport before even stepping foot on an aeroplane. New research from Monzo Bank shows the so-called takeoff tax rises to an average of €71 if you buy food, newsstand items and products in the pharmacy. Toiletries, medicine and snacks were the biggest airport expenses at an average of €27. Nova News, sport and weather are next.
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17: 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I'm just giving the Gillette Labs razor a go, and it's smooth. 5 long-lasting blades, and it's got a flex disc that adapts to my gorgeous face. Done in no time, then it goes back on its magnetic stand for a finish almost as good as one of mine.
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13: Starting with rugby, Ireland captain Caelan Doris is in a race to be fit for the Nations Championship Test this November. The number 8 was forced off with a knee injury during their win over the Bulls in the URC final back in June. He is expected to be out of action for Leinster at the start of the season, but could also miss tests against Argentina, Fiji and world champions South Africa. In soccer, Republic of Ireland international Andrew Omobamadele has joined Belgian side Anderlecht on a season-long loan. The 24-year-old defender joins from Strasbourg, having captained the French outfit for their league win over Lens on Saturday. Meanwhile, Celtic made it 4 wins from 4 in the Scottish Premiership as they beat Aberdeen 3-0 at Parkhead. Elsewhere, Katie McCabe and Kira Caruso will both be playing European football this season. McCabe's Chelsea advanced to the league phase with a 6-2 aggregate win over Spanish side Real Sociedad, while Caruso started for Coup, who drew 1-1 on the night to beat PSV 2-1 across both legs. And in tennis, Carlos Alcaraz marched on to the third round at the US Open overnight. The defending champion lost the opening set to Portugal's Jaime Faria, but made it through in 4. Arina Sabalenka eased past Paulina Yatsenko, losing just 2 games on her way to a straight sets win. And that's your sport.
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13: A dry start for Manny with just a few showers and some sunny spells. Turning wet for the afternoon as a persistent spell of rain moves in from the west. Highest temperatures of 17 to 20 degrees. 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

0: Radio Nova with PJ and Jim. Morning to you. Stone Roses, Fool's Gold here at Radio Nova. Actually, something I forgot to mention when we were giving away our Simple Minds tickets. Made the big announcement about their concert next May 17th in Dublin's Three Arena. And we gave away a set of tickets. Forgot to mention that there are more tickets to be won next week. Okay? So if you want to get your hands on Simple Minds tickets, there is the chance to win next week here at Radio Nova. Just on that point, somebody did point out that it was... it's kind of appropriate that you and I would be asked to make a Simple Minds announcement.
1: I think
0: I know where they're
1: works
0: going.
1: Works on all
0: one.
1: Kinds of levels, Jim.
0: It certainly does. Now, look, if you're a regular listener to the show, you'll know, as PJ slags me about an awful lot, I am a man, you know, very much in tune with nature. Does it mean I do love nature?
1: Oh, you do. Well, sure. You live up on the Unicorn Mountain in Wicklow. I mean, literally.
0: Nothing pleases me more than looking through a window out at nature from the warmth of a central heated house. Yeah,
1: while also saying you'd be mad not to be out in that.
0: Yeah.
1: It's gorgeous out there. You should be out there now enjoying yourself. You'd be mad not to. Yeah.
0: And there was a story, it actually cropped up yesterday, believe it or not.
1: I only read it today, though.
0: Of what has been voted, apparently, the most beautiful bird song in nature. You know, so when you're out doing your walk and all that, don't be getting your headphones in. Have a listen to the sounds, the beautiful sounds of nature.
1: Yeah, absolutely. You know, exactly. And that's good. We're all constantly distracted, and we wouldn't know a pigeon from a barn owl, half of us. And the blackbird is the one you want to listen out to. The blackbird has been sort of decided on, really, as to be having the prettiest song, the most lovely song.
0: Kind of surprised by that. You would have assumed it would have been one of the more colourful,
1: more good looking ones.
0: Yeah. I was trying to think of a different way.
1: What you would have thought, right? Like an old. One of them blue tit fellas, the yellow and the blue on them, and
0: yeah,
1: or the, one of them,
0: something that had a lesser spotted, or something in its title,
1: yeah, or a chaffinch or something,
0: yeah,
1: just because it has a name that sounds like a singer.
0: Well, I mean, isn't there a bird called an actual song thrush or something?
1: Yeah, I think there is.
0: Or whatever. But anyway, the blackbird, the simple blackbird.
1: The blackbird, that's the one. They reckon their rich, mellow, flute-like melody tops the list. Sweet, gentle sounds. People love to hear them. And they don't even realise it's a blackbird they're listening to.
0: Yeah.
1: You know?
0: And the amount of people who have turned around and said, do you hear that flute?
1: Yeah.
0: Do you know what I mean? And it turns out they're absolutely right. They're flute-like melodic tones.
1: Yeah, gorgeous out.
0: And what makes them so special.
1: And so their pleasantness rates number one. And the Egyptian goose is number two. I don't know how... They do sound like they make very different sounds. What is an Egyptian... You know, an Egyptian goose.
0: Be careful now. Don't do the accent, whatever. But we don't really have an insight into an Egyptian goose, do we?
1: The fact that he had to warn, the fact that he felt the need, don't do that now. Don't do that. I know where this is going. Don't do that.
0: Yeah, I'm just curious what your interpretation of an Egyptian goose would be.
1: Ho ho. You like that? That's like a train? Oh my God.
0: Ho ho.
1: You know, like goose is kind of hung.
0: That sounded like a really terrible Santa. Man, good job there's no Egyptian geese listening in at the moment. They'd be distraught.
1: There's got to be one twitcher at least.
0: Yeah.
1: Or bird enthusiast going, excuse me.
0: What else is on the list?
1: Well, there's the grey heron. I know them. They go...
0: I just think what it is. You've got grey in it, it makes you sound like... It conjures up a slightly boring kind of thing, you know? Think of a grey heron might be a bit sort of like...
1: Well, what if you mix the two together? There's a grey lag goose, so that's the two that mix together.
0: So then you get a... Can I just point out? It's an absolutely ridiculous.

0: song sounds a little bit suspicious, almost like it's kind of bordering on bedroom noises. I think that was you with the Egyptian goose and your
1: God. Imagine. Yeah. I love when my husband comes home late. He gets up to a bit of the grey lag goose.
0: Is there anything that sounds particularly, I mean, not that an Egyptian goose isn't exotic, but is there anything particularly exotic in it?
1: There's the barn owl. That's him. Is that, that actually sounds more like,
0: I mean, would it not, would not have, why would you, would you not have just circled around, kind of, you know, the usual to it to woo for a barn owl? No.
1: Oh yeah, they do that.
0: Yeah, yeah.
1: I ended up doing Mr. Blobby.
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0: Right, here we go. Another chance to pick up tickets to see Coda Line. One of your last chances, of course, not just in terms of the quiz, but in terms of the fact that Coda Line are now on their farewell tour. That's the plan. It is their farewell tour. So it is one of the final chances you'll get to see them perform live. This time it's at Dublin's 3 Arena on Friday, December 18th. And you and three friends could be there on us.
1: Yeah, there could be an amazing day. They'll definitely sound better than an Egyptian goose or our version thereof.
0: Oh,
1: that's
0: definitely
1: for sure.
0: Yeah, for sure.
1: Yeah, so call the line, the farewell tour. We'd love to give you a chance to go. Call us right now to get there. 440-4100.
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2: Clive set the bar pretty high on Tuesday, in fairness, with his score on the Nova Know-It-All. Up for grabs, of course, a chance to see Codaline. 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So who's taking it on?
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2: How are you, Sinead?
4: How are you? Hi, guys.
2: How are you? What's going on for you?
4: Not too bad. Just at home. I'm a stay-at-home mom, so home with the baby.
3: Oh, home right. with the baby. How old is it?
4: 18 months.
3: 18. Oh, you're in the trenches there.
2: I'm
3: good
2: amazed you had time to pick up the phone at all.
4: I know, he's a good little boy.
2: Oh, well, that's good.
3: Is he? Are you getting any sleep at all, or how's it going?
4: Oh, yeah. No, we're flying. He's doing really well.
3: Really, though.
4: Sorry.
2: It's brilliant. That's fantastic. Yeah. All right, so it was only my kids that were completely annoying. What was it? That's great. Lovely. Yeah. Thanks very much.
3: I suppose I'll just wait till they're 16 then before I get
2: there. Right, now listen, Sinead, are you the Codaline fan, or are you trying to win these for somebody else?
4: I am.
2: You are? Okay.
4: No, it's for me, yeah.
2: Brilliant.
4: Yeah.
2: Okay, well, listen, we keep our fingers crossed that you get these tickets and you get yourself a fantastic night out. You deserve it. You deserve it for
4: Thank
2: sure.
4: You.
3: Definitely.
4: I'm now wondering if I regret my decision.
2: Well, I tell you. Well, listen, it is a challenge. It is a challenge,
4: yeah.
2: In the 60 seconds. We need 13 correct answers in the 60 seconds, but it has been done. That's the good news. So, fingers crossed for you. Here we go.
3: What country produces 80% of the world's maple syrup?
4: Canada.
3: On what social networking site did people tweet?
4: Twitter.
3: What are made by a Fletcher?
4: Axes?
3: Arrows. According to the title of the 1978 film, what vampire sucks?
4: Dracula.
3: Welcome to the Jungle was an 80s hit for what rock band?
4: I passed.
3: Guns N' Roses, when is the next leap year?
4: Oh God, 2028?
3: Yeah, the Fosbury flop is used in what athletic event?
4: Hammer throw?
3: High jumping. Mogadishu is the capital of what country?
4: Oh, no idea.
3: Somalia, complete the title of this 2009 CGI movie, Cloudy with a Chance of what?
4: Meatballs.
3: What breed of dog with a white coat and black spots is named after a region in Croatia?
4: Dalmatian.
3: The trip to Tip began in what decade?
4: Oh, 70s?
3: It was the 90s. The 90s. You got the hardest questions of the week, I think.
2: Well, whatever about the hardest, she got some of the longest. It took you longer to read some of them questions.
4: Yeah, I thought that myself.
2: Oh, God.
3: Yeah, but in fairness, if you never did a Fosbury flop, how would you know what it is?
2: You've never done a Fosbury flop?
3: No, I honestly haven't.
2: But my God, that question knows. About the dog was nearly turned into an essay.
3: It did, didn't it? I went on a bit there. No, I didn't even know.
2: Anyway, listen, Sinead, appreciate you having a go. You did very well. 1, 2, 3, 4, 5, 6 correct answers.
4: Not bad.
2: Yeah,
4: not
2: considering bad at all. Considering you only had about 30 seconds by the time PJ read out the questions.
4: Surely that deserves something, lad.
2: Absolutely.
4: I have to get something for that.
2: Absolutely. You'll get our undying gratitude. How's that for you?
3: How much is that worth, eh?
4: Look, I'll take it. Thanks very
2: Sinead,
4: much.
2: Sinead, listen, it was great talking to you. Have a great day. Take care
4: Thank
2: of yourself.
4: You too,
2: Thanks
4: guys.
2: A million.
4: Bye,
3: Sinead. Take care.
2: Bye-bye now. Right, okay. That needs to be factored in. I think we need to send this up the chain.
3: The length of the questions.
2: Yeah.
3: Yes. Yeah. We need to have a word limit on them.
2: Absolutely.
3: Definitely. A 10-word limit or something.
2: Yeah.
3: Or a 3-word limit. What is the capital? Oh, that's 4 words.
0: It's Morning Glory with PJ and Jim.
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1: 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The Dublin Fringe Fest is kicking off at the weekend and runs till the 20th. 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

0: 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It is Morning Glory with M&S Food at Apple Green. From breakfast on the go to dinner tonight, you can pop in and pick up your favourites. Morning to you. Good to have you with us. Now, if you're somebody who is still looking for that special someone, oh, you are very lucky.
1: Oh.
0: Very lucky, because we have the love guru that is...
1: Guru.
0: I'm telling you, Mr. PJ Gallagher, Dr. Love.
1: I'm going to give you some advice today.
0: He's going to lay it on you. He's going to give you the kind of advice, particularly if you're on the apps or whatever.
1: Definitely,
0: or
1: no.
0: Or anything like that. If you've got any sort of profile out there, you know, that these are the do's and don'ts, you know.
1: Now, you might think to yourself, what's that failure got to do with giving advice to anybody on affairs of the heart? And you'd be right, but you're going to get it anyway. Because some of the apps have released words that they say you should use in your dating profiles that will attract more interest. So they sort of, you know, put all the algorithmic information together. And so what are the words? Because it's putting up photographs is sort of whatever. You put up the photos you think you look best.
0: Free gift. Is that some of the words? Free gift with every date. No, is that?
1: That's, imagine. You might not like me, but I'll give you a present if you take me out.
0: Yeah.
1: Imagine. I'm doing that. But they attract more interest. So they put together the words, and it's a very hard thing to describe yourself well on an app.
0: Yeah. You
1: know, nobody likes talking about themselves to that degree. We have to sell yourself.
0: Yeah, because you're either somebody who's, maybe you're a bit too modest and you don't sell yourself very well.
1: Yeah.
0: Or
1: you oversell.
0: Yeah.
1: Yeah. Or you start doing, I mean, Jim isn't on these things, obviously, but he'd be apologising. I'm so sorry now to be saying anything here I wouldn't normally like to say about myself here now.
0: Far be it from me to say this, like, I'm probably wrong, but, you know.
1: Yeah, 2,000 words later. Anyway, look, do you know something? I'm just going to go.
0: So are you giving us the do's or the don'ts here?
1: Well, I'm going to give you the do's for some of the do's for men, right? So 6 foot.
0: Okay. So, assuming you're not lying, obviously.
1: Well, you see, you'll get the date, but if you turn up and you're only a little fella now, it might be a different
0: thing. He's only a little fella.
1: Only a little fella down over there. Dogs, dinner, beard, travel, music.
0: These are all good things.
1: Yeah. Right. Music, relationship, gym.
0: Dinner,
1: car.
0: By the way. Dog, dinner, beer.
1: Yeah.
0: So, okay.
1: Yeah, dinner. So dinner, basically, I suppose, making it seem like you're attractive, fun, and useful.
0: Right. Because I'd certainly have no problem saying, hey, I love dinner.
1: That's the thing, isn't it? The context is lost, really.
0: Yeah. But anyway.
1: I love dinner, and I'd like to meet your dog. Will you be there by any chance?
0: With beers.
1: Yeah. Any chance of a relationship with your dog? Is he 6 foot? And then there's words women should use, and that's love, drink, music. LOL is in it. I don't know, sort of maybe that implies that you're fun. Gym, coffee, blue eyes, beer also, and foodie. Yeah, you're in both of them, yeah.
0: Gym.
1: Yeah, you're in both of them.
0: Hey.
1: That's why he's so, that's because he's unavailable. That's why, because he's completely unavailable. And then the words that have had the least success, eczema.
0: Okay, no, there's not funny about that.
1: Ugly.
0: Just an unusual choice to put on your dating profile. I'm actually going to retract that because of the one you followed it up with.
1: Ugly.
0: Oh, right, okay. Is that sort of on the basis that honesty is the best policy?
1: I don't know. Wow. Would you say, if you describe yourself as, or maybe you're just so cocky, you're going, now don't be coming on liking me if you're all ugly and all.
0: Oh.
1: You know, I don't know. Back hair, of course, is in there as well. I don't know why anyone would feel the need.
0: Actively promoted.
1: The need to mention that. Right. And tiny, the word tiny is bottom of the pile there, so. In no context should you use that.
0: No, yeah.
1: In no context.
0: Absolutely. No, I agree with you.
1: Yeah.
0: And just don't even leave it up to the imagination.
1: That dog is tiny. I'm
0: assuming that's the men one.
1: No, that's overall.
0: Oh, right.
1: That's overall.
0: Okay. Because I just thought if it was the women one with back hair and some of the other things that you mentioned, it might be. Yeah, anyway, look, that's just across the board.
1: I'm going to try and sell up into one of these profiles. We should do it and use the negative things about ourselves to sell ourselves. Yeah. Slightly so thinning, I'll put in.
0: With excessive back hair, tiny.
1: Yeah.
0: What else is
1: tiny,
0: on?
1: Tiny levels of back hair. Tiny levels of back hair. You'd barely notice the eczema.
0: Yeah.
1: Have been called ugly, but I don't believe it. I think I'm an alright fella from the age.
0: Right. And see how many hits we get.
1: See how many hits you get. I think we should do that. Yeah.
0: Brilliant. Social experiment.
1: Yeah.
0: To prove that there's somebody for everyone.
1: Yeah. Growing a comb over. Working hard on it. If that's your thing. Give me a fold or something. I don't know.
0: Give me a fold.
1: I don't know. What you do with a comb over? Swear. Give me head a swirl and I'll see you later.
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0: Radio Nova with PJ and Jim. Final one from us, Nickelback, How You Remind Me. What does your day hold? What are you venturing off into now while we make way for the great Marty Miller to come along?
1: Oh, God. Well, other than looking after the children and everything, I'll probably wait for the rain. Yeah, I've loads to look forward to, Jim.
0: Yeah.
1: Loads to look forward
0: to. We should do that, actually. We should do kind of like PJ's diary. It'd be a bit like, you know, the diary of Adrian Mole or something. Age 9 3/4.
1: Yeah.
0: PJ's diary. I'm going to wait for the rain.
1: I'm going to wait for the rain. And then I'm going to think of all the ways I can torment Jim again tomorrow before the weekend.
0: Brilliant. Yeah. Right. Well, I'll do that. Get stuck into it.
1: I'll tell you what. I'll go and I'll get you a coffee now first because I love to set you up before I fall. So take it easy, everybody. Join us to start the weekend here tomorrow morning, Friday from 6.
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5: With the latest from the Nova Newsroom, I'm Brona Cox. Tickets for Fontaine's DC, and in sport, Celtic made it 4 wins from 4. But first, an increase in public transport fares is expected to be announced today. The cost of getting a bus or train will rise by 15% on average, according to the Irish Times. In Dublin, the 90-minute fare will jump by 30 cent to €2.30, while some fares for children and young adults will fall. Eddie Conlon from the Affordable Ireland campaign says it doesn't make sense during a cost of living crisis.
6: People this morning will be waking up sort of outraged at the news that transport costs, fares are going to be increased. I mean, this is a piece of insanity. We're hearing fares going up by 15 or 30% in some cases in the context of a debate where people are worried about fuel costs, not using their cars and so on.
5: President Catherine Connolly is expected to meet Donald Trump during his Irish visit next week. Mr. Trump is likely to fly into Dublin Airport on the 12th of September, with his schedule of events in Dublin expected to be confined to the Phoenix Park, including a brief visit to Áras an Uachtaráin. Earlier this year, during the Taoiseach's visit to the Oval Office on St. Patrick's Day, journalists raised Catherine Connolly's criticism of his war in Iran, to which Mr. Trump referred to Ms. Connolly as he. A long-running planning battle over one of Dublin's most controversial development sites has taken another turn. An Coimisiún Pleanála has approved 562 homes at Milltown Park on the former Jesuit lands, despite opposition from local residents. Two earlier permissions for developments on the site ended up before the High Court. Local Green Party councillor Hazel Chu previously opposed rezoning the land, and she's got mixed feelings about the news.
7: Dublin is in a housing crisis and we desperately need more homes. So after this site lying largely vacant for 10 years now at this stage, it would be great to see progress. But residents have raised genuine concerns with me over the years, and those concerns, as we all know, led to planning appeals and judicial reviews. But the scheme has changed.
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5: 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The band plays the iconic Meath venue on the 26th and 27th of June 2027. They'll be supported by Hayley Williams, Damien Dempsey and Madra Salak. Nova News, sport and weather are next.
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5: Starting with rugby, Ireland captain Caelan Doris is in a race to be fit for the Nations Championship Tests this November. The number 8 was forced off with a knee injury during their win over the Bulls in the URC final back in June. He is expected to be out of action for Leinster at the start of the season, but could also miss tests against Argentina, Fiji and World Champions South Africa. In soccer, Republic of Ireland international Andrew Omobamadele has joined Belgian side Anderlecht on a season-long loan. The 24-year-old defender joins from Strasbourg, having captained the French outfit for their league win over Lens on Saturday. Meanwhile, Celtic made it 4 wins from 4 in the Scottish Premiership as they beat Aberdeen 3-0 at Parkhead. Elsewhere, Katie McCabe and Kira Caruso will both be playing European football this season. McCabe's Chelsea advanced to the league phase with a 6-2 aggregate win over Spanish side Real Sociedad, while Caruso started for Coup, who drew 1-1 on the night to beat PSV 2-1 across both legs. And in tennis, Carlos Alcaraz marched on to the third round at the US Open overnight. The defending champion lost the opening set to Portugal's Jaime Faria, but made it through in 4. Arina Sabalenka eased past Paulina Yatsenko, losing just 2 games on her way to a straight sets win. And that's your sport.
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5: A dry start for Manny with just a few showers and some sunny spells. Turning wet for the afternoon as a persistent spell of rain moves in from the west. Highest temperatures of 17 to 20 degrees. Now you're up to date on the home of the Nova Noise with over €41,000 up for grabs on Radio Nova.
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Thursday morning at Radio Nova, playing seriously addictive music. How are you doing? This is Marty at work here, checking in till one. Since we last spoke yesterday, I've learned today that new parents lose more than 5 days a year trying to get out of the house with their new baby in tow. This is according to new research. It's true. It's like mobilizing an army. And staying with the little ones, if they could time travel, new research has found, they'd like to go and see dinosaurs in real life. Their little imaginations still run riot for dinos. And Simple Minds are coming back. It's been announced that they and Gary Numan will play in Three Arena next year. If you've never seen Simple Minds, do yourself a favor. Do yourself a favor. It's Nova.

0: What a tune. It's The Doors at Nova. Seriously addictive music, that's us. My name is Marty, and there's a fella called Irish Martin. He says, I'm just checking in to say hello. We're driving around the northwest of England with Nova blasting out. Thank you, Irish Martin, for the shout. Marty, I had a smile on my face, and then you played REM, and now I'm sad. Nah, I'm only joking. Happy Friday. Yes, it's my fake Friday. No work till I start a new job next Wednesday. And that's from George, who gave me a shout on 087-1818-100. Is it the HSE that goes round and says, you there, your chipper's filthy, I'm going to have to close this door down. Look, there's rat droppings over there and your toilet's leaking and this, that and the other. And that seems to be damp. That's the HSE, right? You can only laugh at the most Irish thing ever, as the HSE have been fined themselves for records that they keep covered in rodent droppings and in damp conditions. Honestly, how Irish is that? In a few, I'll stick on some Muse, we'll get on some Neil Young, and speaking of Irish, a fine Irish band.
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0: Nova, seriously addictive music sounding great. Neil Young, we're here today with Mondello. If you've got Formula One dreams, you could try out the Formula One driving experience in a single-seater race car. See mondellopark.ie. So you might have heard in the news at 10 o'clock, Brona was saying that tickets for Slane have officially gone on general release. There's a few of you sending me pictures of you in queue to get your tickets for Fontaines DC, but how about you just message me now with the hashtag Slane? Because we all this week between 10 and 1 have tickets to Fontaines in Slane next year. So I need hashtag Slane, all of your details, home address, that kind of thing, on 087 1818 100, and you could pick up Slane tickets in the next few minutes. Officially went on sale 45 minutes ago, but get yours for free here and now. And I've got a song for today in music history coming up.
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1: We play seriously addictive music. I hope you're all right today. This is Marty Miller here. Last song before 11 o'clock of a day is to do with music history. So I'm going to play this and then I'm going to call somebody back and give them good news with regards to Slane. Thank you for all the entries on 087 1818 100. But for now, let's bounce back to 1983 when the number one song was this.

0: Radio Nova plays seriously addictive music. That was a number one song today in 1983. And what else went on today in music history for the 3rd of September? You can find out now at nova.ie. Or if you'd like to go through the week with some music history in your ears, I've got the podcast. This Week in Music History, get it wherever you get your podcasts from. This is the new song from Fontaines DC. It's called Marianne and it's fab. And I'm going to play it in the background here while we talk about Fontaines DC doing not one but two shows at Slane next year. July, June, June 26th, 27th. Tickets went on sale there at 10 o'clock on general release. So let's call somebody back and give them some nice news. Oh, here we go.
1: Hello?
0: Is that you, Katie?
1: Yeah.
0: Are you a fan of Fontaines DC?
1: Yeah, I'm a really big fan.
0: Do you like Radio Nova?
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0: My name is Marty, and I'm going to give you tickets to Fontaines DC at Slane.
1: Oh my God, thank you so much. Mom, we just won tickets. Really?
0: Really?
1: Oh my God. Thank you so much. Thank you so much.
0: You're very welcome. That's the greatest reaction I've...
1: For 3 days. We were actually so grateful.
0: Oh, you're welcome. You're welcome. You're welcome. So they've just gone on sale. You don't have to worry about lining up or queuing up or virtual anything. You are sorted.
1: Thank you so, so much.
0: You're so welcome. If you want your free tickets, you can try again with me tomorrow. I will have another set for grabs.
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15: With the latest from the Nova Newsroom, I'm Brona Cox. Noel Gallagher has hinted at a 2027 Oasis tour, and in sport, concerns over Ireland captain Caelan Doris. But first, Donald Trump is expected to visit President Catherine Connolly at Áras an Uachtaráin next week. It's thought the US president will fly into Dublin on September 12th with a trip to the Phoenix Park planned before travelling to Doonbeg for the Irish Open golf tournament. Charlie Weston, personal finance editor with the Irish Independent, expects a tense meeting.
16: It really would be fascinating to be a fly on the wall in that one because, you know, President Connolly has spent her political life before she became president opposing people like Donald Trump, and Donald Trump would have very strident views. He's not a man for acquiescing. He doesn't do diplomacy, but, you know, I've every sympathy for President Connolly, but this is the gig she signed up for.
15: An increase in public transport fares is expected to be announced later. The cost of getting a bus or train will rise by 15% on average, according to the Irish Times. In Dublin, the 90-minute fare will jump by 30 cents to €2.30, while some fares for children and young adults will fall. Forecasters say it's almost certain this year's El Niño will intensify into a very strong event in the coming months and last until February next year. The World Meteorological Organization is warning El Niño is rapidly strengthening in the Pacific, increasing the risk of flooding, drought and extreme heat. The naturally occurring phenomenon normally takes place every 2 to 7 years. Climate scientist and meteorologist Cathal Nolan says the impact on Ireland is somewhat unknown.
17: For Ireland and Western Europe, the impacts are typically more contentious, but it usually transpires that when we see strong El Niño events, we typically see milder and wetter conditions during the autumn and the first half of the winter. That leads to an increased risk of stormy conditions. It leads to an increased risk of flooding events. And then for the second half of the winter, we typically see drier and cooler conditions.
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2: Live.
15: And Noel Gallagher has hinted at a 2027 Oasis tour. The band reunited last year to play sold-out shows across the world, including in Croke Park in Dublin, with a documentary from the tour coming out in cinemas next week. There had been rumours the band could play Nebworth next year, although there's no indication what Irish venue would be on the cards. Speaking to Talk Sport, Noel Gallagher gave a cryptic answer when asked if there would be a tour next year.
18: Let's put it this way. There's no football tournament on next year. So the summer, we've got to do something in the summer, right?
15: Nova News. Sport and weather are next.
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15: Starting with soccer, Monaco's sporting director Thiago Scuro has shed some light on why Folarin Balogun's deadline day move to Everton fell through. The USA striker was set to move to Merseyside after both parties agreed a reported fee of €46.5 million. Scuro claims Balogun walked away from the Toffees because he was mistreated.
20: I signed the contract, Everton signed the contract. At the last moment, the player decided not to sign. And basically, the allegation of Balogun is that I'm not feeling well by the way the club treated me.
15: In rugby, Ireland captain Caelan Doris could be unavailable for the Nations Championship test this November. The number 8 has been recovering from a knee injury picked up in the URC final back in June. That issue appears to be worse than initially hoped. He's in a race to be fit for the games against Argentina, Fiji and world champions South Africa. And in cricket, the Ireland women's cricketers play the second of three one-day internationals against England in Derby this afternoon. Gabby Lewis's side set a record target at bat in their opening ODI on Tuesday, before the hosts eventually won by 6 wickets. Play is due to get underway at the County Ground from 1 o'clock. And that's your sport.
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15: A dry start for Manny with just a few showers and some sunny spells. Turning wet for the afternoon as a persistent spell of rain moves in from the west. Highest temperatures of 17 to 20 degrees. 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

This is Nova playing Seriously Addictive Music. €41,400 on Nova Noise today. In about an hour, I suppose, we'll be getting to today's calls on Nova Noise at noon. What else is going on? Oh, yes, we want to send you along to the Dublin Beer Festival. I'll tell you more about that in a few minutes.

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0: 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This week we've gotten together with the good people at the Dublin Beer Festival, and I want to give you a chance to win some passes to go along to the festival. It's happening at the RDS, not this weekend, following weekend from the 11th until the 13th of September. Now, not only can you get yourself some passes, but somebody tomorrow is going to get a little upgrade where you'll get a stay at the Clayton Hotel in Baldsbridge for the same time period. So while you go to the beer festival, you can check into the Clayton Hotel as well. Because there's 30-odd breweries visiting the beer festival this year, what we've decided to do, because there's international visitors, is basically at some stage today, I will ask for a beer in Norwegian today to welcome our Norwegian friends to the Dublin Beer Festival. So when you hear me speak Norwegian, it'll sound different to the English. That's how you know, unless you speak Norwegian, of course, and understand me because of my fluency. You just send me in a text or a WhatsApp message on 087 1818 100 with the hashtag beer and your details, and we could be sorting you out. So some Norwegian today, anytime. More than likely when I'm not talking about the beer festival. I could be talking about anything else, and all of a sudden I'll order a beer in Norwegian for your chance to qualify. Good luck. Lizzie in a few minutes, some Bruce Springsteen as well.
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0: Good old noise, that, White Stripes. Seven Nation Army, how did you get on? Jack White was at the Olympia, just the other night, actually, but it was Sunday. We're at work today with Mondello. If you want to drift or rally or maybe get behind the wheel of a supercar, hit the track in your choice of vehicle. See mondellopark.ie. So it's been officially announced. Met Aaron in the last wee while there, in the last few minutes, have come out to say that the summer of 2026 has been the hottest summer since records began. Records began in 1900. Hottest summer ever. No surprise, we've all had a really good one. But there's a tiny part of you that's going, all right, yeah.
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0: Radio Nova, seriously addictive music. Want to give a good old shout out to a friend of the radio station, a fella called Ray. Ray comes in here every now and again and he tinkers about with stuff. More often than not, walks away and we go, why aren't those lights working anymore? And they go, oh, Ray was in. Oh, yeah. Okay. No, I'm only kidding. Ray's great. He's a great head, but sadly, he's lost some family through pancreatic cancer. And every year, Ray sets about and does a thing called the Pan Can Classic. And it's basically a golfing event because Ray likes the golf. And he and some teams get out there. And the thing is happening tomorrow. So I know I'm kind of like late to the party telling you about this, but I think I think it's pretty much full for the day, but there's a big fundraiser happening and they are looking for some donations and contributions and maybe even a little sponsorship. I think the timesheet is full, but they are open for some sponsorship, which obviously as a company a sole trader, you can use that as a tax write-off. Anyway, he said, if there's any chance of a shout-out on the radio, we'd very much appreciate it. It's happening at Blaine Row Golf Course tomorrow. Tee times are from 8 until 2 o'clock, and then there's a little burger for you on the 10th as well if you're taking part. But if you want more details, or if you think that you might be able to help out, give Ray a shout. pancanclassic@gmail.com, and all proceeds are in aid of the National Surgical Centre for Pancreatic Cancer. 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Right, in a few, we'll play Nova Noise at noon and I'll stick on some Nirvana.
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12: With the latest from the Nova Newsroom, I'm Brona Cox. Final preparations are underway for Katie Taylor's fight, and in sport, Rory Gaffney has retired. But first, fares are set to rise by an average of 15% across bus and rail routes, including inner city and local links across the country. The National Transport Authority has announced adults taking buses in regional towns will pay €1.65 instead of €1.50, while young adults and student fares will rise by 5 cents. In Dublin, 90-minute leap card fares will climb from €2 to €2.30 for adults, while young adults and students will pay €1.15 instead of €1. Donald Trump is expected to visit President Catherine Connolly at Arsenicthron next week. It's thought the US president will fly into Dublin on the 12th of September with a trip to the Phoenix Park planned, before travelling to Doonbeg before the Irish Open tournament. Charlie Weston, personal finance editor with the Irish Independent, expects a tense meeting.
13: It really would be fascinating to be a fly in the wall in that one, because, you know, President Connolly has spent her political life before she became president opposing people like Donald Trump. And Donald Trump would have very strident views. He's not a man for acquiescing. He doesn't do diplomacy. But, you know, I've every sympathy for President Connolly, but this is the gig she signed up for.
12: Final preparations are underway for Katie Taylor's last fight of her career in Croke Park this weekend. The Bray woman will face undefeated French boxer Flora Peely for the undisputed Super Lightweight Championship in front of 80,000 spectators. Former boxer and coach Eric Donovan says Katie will have to keep her eye on the ball.
14: She's got a very live opponent in Flora Peely, and she's a worthy champion, and she's there on merit and deserves to be there, and she's nothing to lose either, so she's going to probably just roll the dice, and she has the chance of creating one of the biggest upsets of all time in sport. So we hope that Katie remains focused and doesn't get too caught up in the whole carnival of it all.
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12: And Oasis could be set to announce a 2027 tour. Noel Gallagher teased the announcement on TalkSport yesterday, saying there's no football tournament on next year, so we've got to do something in the summer, right? He jokingly said his brother Liam wasn't up to it, though. The documentary for their live 25 tour, Don't Look Back in Anger, hits cinemas next week. Nova News, sport and weather are next.
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12: Starting with soccer, Monaco's sporting director Thiago Scuro has shed some light on why Folarin Balogun's deadline day move to Everton fell through. The USA striker was set to move to Merseyside after both parties agreed a reported fee of €46.5 million. Scuro claims Balogun walked away from the Toffees because he was mistreated.
16: I signed the contract, Everton signed the contract. At the last moment, the player decided not to sign. And basically, the allegation of Balogun is that I'm not feeling well by the way the club treated me.
12: Shamrock Rovers have confirmed that Rory Gaffney has retired from football. The 36-year-old scored 50 goals in 187 appearances for the Hoops, where he won 5 league titles and last year's FAI Cup. And in rugby, Ireland captain Caelan Doris could be unavailable for the Nations Championship Test this November. The number 8 has been recovering from a knee injury picked up in the URC final back in June. That issue appears to be worse than initially thought. He's in a race to be fit for the games against Argentina, Fiji and World Cup champions South Africa. And that's your sport.
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12: A dry start for Manny with just a few showers and some sunny spells. Turning wet for the afternoon as a persistent spell of rain moves in from the west. Highest temperatures of 17 to 20 degrees. 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
0: Let's play the game. €41,400 for grabs on this here today. So we made a noise. It's your job to tell us what exactly is going on when you hear this. And when I say exactly, I mean exactly. Some people have too much information, some people have too little information, some people are way off, some people are kind of close. But what's going on there? All right, let's be having you. My number is 4404100 and you may have a heap of money after this phone call.
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0: Radio Nova, Seriously Addictive Music. Marty Miller here. Et Oltak. Huh? It'll make sense if it makes sense. If it doesn't make sense, you didn't hear something earlier. Let's do this. The Nova Noise. Okay. 22 minutes past midday. Could this be the day it finally goes away? Then what do we do? Think of the fun we'll miss out on. Or maybe it won't. 41,400 euro on Nova Noise at noon. It sounds like that. Still, it hasn't changed for quite some time. Your job, this is your fault. Your job is to tell us what it is. All right, Alan, what you got?
1: I'm thinking it may be pressing the button on a kitchen compost bin and tipping a mandarin over lunchbox into it.
0: Into it, okay, okay. That gets you nothing.
1: Okay.
0: All right, see ya.
1: Well, I have to wipe her off the list, buddy. I have to wipe her off.
0: Hello, Daniel, how you doing?
2: Yeah, am I true to Nova Noise?
0: Yes, you are. Give me the guess.
2: The noise made by crunching a walnut.
0: That's it? Nothing else to add?
2: No, nothing else to add.
0: No cash to add either. I'm sorry about that.
2: Okay, I'll try again.
0: Hello, Anne. How are you?
3: I'm good. Thank you.
0: You got a guess?
3: Okay, I think it's a walnut being posted to a letterbox and landing on the floor.
0: No.
3: Okay.
0: So no, we don't get to give away the money. 41,400 euro. Pat has another shot at it later.
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0: Nova, seriously addictive music. Marty at work today with Mondello. If you're looking for some high octane fun, try the Adrenaline Supercar Experience and get behind the wheel of an R8 supercar or a Porsche or a Ferrari. MondelloPark.ie for more. Congratulating Brendan Sosa and Susan Mackin. Susan's from Clongriffin and Brendan is on the Enniskerry Road, and both of them with their friends are heading to the Dublin Beer Festival, which is happening weekend after next at the RDS. So you've got your passes to check out all the fun of the fair, literally. And it's not just beer. There's wines and cocktails and non-alcoholic drinks for you to check out as well. Live music, DJ sets and food, of course. So that's all happening at the RDS, as I say, weekend after next. Now I have another set of passes for grabs tomorrow. Then everyone who's won passes goes in our slightly bigger draw to get a stay at the Clayton Hotel in Baldsbridge, same dates as the beer festival. So thank you for getting involved with all of that. In a few minutes, I've got some seriously addictive music. Guess who's become a grandfather for the very first time in 2026? Even though he's not here to celebrate, I still find it incredible that we're waiting this long to hear this news. I'll tell you more about it in a minute.
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1: This is mad. If John Lennon was still around, he'd only be becoming a grandfather this week. And Alex Van Halen, Dutch knighthood.
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1: If John Lennon was still around, he'd only have become a grandfather for the very first time this week. His son, Sean Lennon, and his girlfriend Charlotte have announced the arrival of their new baby son, Aurelius. Of course, back in the day, John Lennon sung this for his son, Sean, who's now a daddy.

Clive Duralius is the only grandchild of Yoko Ono and, of course, the late John Lennon. The Beatles icon was murdered at the age of 40 back in 1980 when Sean Lennon was just 5 years old. Imagine as Duralius arriving into the world having no idea of where you've come from and the life that you're going to get because your granddad was a Beatle. It's just incredible. Drumming legend Alex Van Halen has been knighted as a member of the Order of the Netherlands Lion. This is the highest civilian honour available in the Netherlands to its citizens, used to recognise excellence in the science, the sports and the world of arts. Yes, of course, Van Halen were an American band, but Van Halen, they came from the Netherlands. Regarding the honour, the relating statement reads, "The musical legacy of Alex Van Halen and the band Van Halen is immense. As a drummer, he developed a recognisable sound and style of his own, inspiring musicians for generations. For his impressive career, he has been appointed knight."

has to be said, he's a rather special drummer, all right? If you want more seriously addictive music news, you can check it out now on nova.ie.

0: The Great Foreigner and Cold as Ice at Nova. If you like music from the 80s, by the way, that being from the late 70s, you a lot of people, I think, misunderstand that song as being from the 80s, or they make that mistake of, yeah, that's an 80s tune, isn't it? Foreigner were a big 80s band. Nah, they had some great songs in the 70s too, like that. So anyway, Dee's got three songs from the 1980s to kick off her show today on the lunch break. As you go through lunch together, there's also a chance for you to win goodies. Dee will tell you more about that in a few minutes. Pat's in then from three. Oh, and by the way, just before I get out of here, I want to mention our 16th birthday party happening on Thursday, the 24th of September. We're all going to be there because we always are, and we'd like you to be there too. You are the reason that this radio station has, over the last 16 years, grown and grown and grown, and we want to show you a good night and a thank you as we celebrate birthday number 16. I can't believe it. It's happening in Soho, Dublin, and you can get your tickets for free by going to nova.ie.
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14: With the latest from the Nova Newsroom, I'm Gemma Ryan. Music headliners announced for Katie Taylor's final fight. And in sport, two senior executives of American golf brand sacked. First, fares are set to rise by an average of 15% across bus and rail routes, including intercity and local links across the country. The National Transport Authority announced 90-minute leap card fares in Dublin will climb from €2 to €2.30 for adults, while young adults and students will pay €1.15 instead of €1. Adults taking buses in regional towns will pay €1.65 instead of €1.50, while young adults and student fares will rise by 5 cents. Complaints about noise at a new data centre in West Dublin have prompted an investigation by the EPA. EPA. The operator says it's taking action to resolve the issue. Emma Tyrrell reports.
6: The Environmental Protection Agency says it first got a complaint about the new Echelon Dub 10 data centre in Clondalkin in mid-July, with another 12 since then. Local residents have described it as a persistent humming or buzzing. The company says it brought in acoustic consultants to investigate following reports of intrusive nighttime noise, leading to the removal of a generator being used out of hours and other mitigation measures for chiller units on the roof. It says the investigation team was mobilised again on Monday after another complaint to the EPA. It went on to say the probable cause has been identified and immediate action has been taken to resolve the issue.
14: The rental sector is continuing to stabilise following rental reforms earlier this year. The RTB received over 4,000 notices of termination in quarter two of the year, down almost 43% from the previous quarter when the rules were introduced. Meanwhile, the average rent for new tenancies across the country has increased year on year, standing at €1,839 per month.
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13: Live.
14: And final preparations are underway for Katie Taylor's last fight of her career in Croke Park this weekend. Westlife have been announced as the music headliners for the event just days ahead of the band's 35th anniversary tour. Katie Taylor takes on Flora Pilley this Saturday, September 5th, for the undisputed super lightweight championship in front of 80,000 spectators. Nova News. Sport and weather are next.
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14: Starting with soccer, Shamrock Rovers have confirmed that Rory Gaffney has retired from football. The 36-year-old scored 50 goals in 187 appearances for the Hoops, where he won 5 league titles and last year's FAI Cup. The Ireland women's cricketers play the second of 3 one-day internationals against England in Derby this afternoon. Gabby Lewis's side set a record target at bat in their opening ODI on Tuesday, before the hosts eventually won by 6 wickets. And to golf, 2 senior executives of American golf brand Good Good have been sacked following backlash over a controversial advert. The company released a video for club manufacturer Callaway, which showed a woman being pushed to the ground by Good Good co-founder Garrett Clark. The advert, which has since been removed, drew widespread criticism and was accused of making light of violence against women. Callaway has since ended its partnership with Good Good, and both companies have issued apologies. And that's your sport.
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14: Wet this afternoon with persistent rain spreading from the west, turning heavy at times, highest temperatures of 17 to 21 degrees. 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
18: Afternoon, it's Dee Woods for a little bite size of 80s greats. 3 songs now from this decade. You'll know by now we're 16 years old as a station. We've got our birthday party details. If you haven't heard them, you can come celebrate with us very soon. But it was this week back in 2010 when we launched. The day we launched, September 1st, was also the day Guns N' Roses were in town to play what was then called the O2, of course now is the 3 Arena. And on the day of that gig, we started broadcasting at 1 p.m. as in the city centre, a barge was going down the River Liffey. Maybe you remember, maybe you were there, with what many people thought was Guns N' Roses playing on it. It was a Guns N' Roses tribute band. We were messers even then. But we got your attention, didn't we? Let's play the real thing now on Nova.

seriously addictive music on Radio Nova. They weren't quite one-hit wonders, but it didn't get much bigger for Cutting Crew after that. Their debut single, I Just Died in Your Arms, part of our 80s Lunch Rewind for Thursday that also included Kenny Loggins' Danger Zone and Guns N' Roses' Paradise City kicked us off. A band that were here indeed, yes, to the day nearly 16 years ago when Radio Nova launched. Would you like to join us at our birthday party? I will give you those details in the next few. Also, I got to ask you for song requests because around this time tomorrow, it's Vinyl Friday. What to play from the turntable? We've got to stick some Queen in, don't we? For Freddie Mercury's would be 80th birthday at the weekend.

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0: On the lunch break on Radio Nova, Dee Woods here for Thursday. If I may borrow another Beatles song. You know, we're 16 this week. We want to celebrate our birthday, but we need mates. Can you come and celebrate with us? The 24th of September, it's a Thursday at Soho Dallaire Street. We'd love to see you there. Doors 6:30. Loads of what you would always expect from a Radio Nova party. Of course, we'll all be there. We've got prizes to give away on the night. If Nova Noise is still going, we'll try and give that away on the night. And we'll have live music from the Nova Know-It-Alls and the Stand Back Stevie Nicks experience as well. There'll be more on the night. I'll do a little Friday night 80s set for a Thursday. Why not? You got to register for your ticket, though. Do so right now before they're gone. Nova.ie is where to go. And then we'll see you Thursday the 24th at Soho Dublin on Dallaire Street as we celebrate our 16th birthday. So sweet, so innocent. So, yeah, you're not buying it. Okay, fine. I'll play The Cure here next on Nova.
1: So, what do you get inside?

0: were meant to be heard. The Vinyl Vault. It's 7 inches of seriously addictive music, 7 days a week. And the only place you'll find it is Radio Nova.
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1: On Prime Video, The Last Sunrise is a glossy new coming-of-age rom-drama. A sick student is dragged on a summer trip to Mallorca by her overprotective mum, played by Eva Longoria. She falls for the local hottie named Julian and discovers some long-hidden family secrets.
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1: This is a pleasant holiday you can have watching on the couch with love scenes that made even me blush. The Last Sunrise on Prime Video gets 3 stars. In cinemas, Ridley Scott's The Dog stars as a sci-fi that imagines a world devastated by a catastrophic virus. Jacob Elordi plays a pilot surviving alongside his dog Jasper and former Marine Josh Brolin.
5: The world that was doesn't exist. 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
1: While this is stunningly shot, its emotional storyline about hope didn't quite land. Therefore, The Dog Stars gets 3.5 dog stars from me. Clint Reber, your man at the movies. Thanks to Manhattan Popcorn. Guaranteed not to make it past the movie trailers on Radio Nova.

0: There's Snow Patrol playing on Radio Nova. This is the Lunch Break, where every day this week I've been getting you to Shelburne Park Greyhound Stadium, Saturday week the 12th, for the Boyle Sports Irish Greyhound Derby Final. 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But if you want to get in, you and three friends, by 3 o'clock you can win this prize. All you got to do is WhatsApp 087 1818 100 when you hear today's tune. There's no hashtag or anything, just text me when you hear. It's a beautiful day, and you could come out top dog on the show this week. You two will play before 3 o'clock. So will a great song from Crowded House. That's on the way on Nova
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4: 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Chew. In the distance, the day arrives.
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0: Such a sweet track from Crowded House. There's Fall at Your Feet on the Lunch Break on Radio Nova, where we're playing the seriously addictive music. 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Do you know what I found in my house earlier today? It's weird. It's like fate on this week of all weeks. A little badge for Radio Nova's 6th birthday party. So it's now 10 years old. How old does it have to be for Antiques Roadshow? We're 16 this week, you may have heard. On the 1st of September, we turned the big 1-6. So we're having a birthday party. And thanks if you've got your tickets and you've just been in touch just to say you're really excited. Loads of people are saying that on 087 1818 100 and as well on our socials at Radio Nova 100 and me at Radio D on Instagram. Listen, we'll see you on the 24th of September. It's Thursday at Delir Street. If you want to come along, never too late to get your ticket secured. Go to nova.ie. Of course, they're free. And on the night, I'll be there doing Friday Night 80s, a little bit of a set for a Thursday. We'll have loads of prizes to give away. We'll all be there wanting to celebrate with you and really excited to bring our Vicky Martin back for Stand Back, the Stevie Nicks experience. She went down a storm last year. She will not drag me on stage again this year. Once was more than enough, I think, for all of us. But I'm inspired to play some Fleetwood Mac here on the way after two. I will do that. I promised you too. I'll do that too. And some killers on Nova on the way.
1: 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Meet me here Monday through Thursday from 7 and after 9 on Sundays. We'll keep the seriously addictive music rolling and keep your evening sounding that bit better. 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
10: With the latest from the Nova Newsroom, I'm Gemma Ryan. Campaign group calling for public sector pay rises, social welfare increases and rent freezes. And in sport, preparations well underway for Katie Taylor's final fight. First, the average rent for new tenancies across the country has increased by 9.1% year on year. The RTB's quarterly report shows that figure now stands at €1,839 a month. Research officer with the ESRI, Dr. Rachel Slaymaker, says it's too early to tell whether the increase reflects a sustained change in the market.
11: We have seen quite a big spike up in the first quarter of this year. That obviously does coincide with the change in the rent setting rules that came in March, which allow rents to be reset between tenancies for the first time. And I think obviously at this stage it's too early to know the extent to which this is a sort of an initial adjustment to these new rent setting rules rather than a sort of a more sustained change in market dynamics.
10: A campaign group is calling for public sector pay rises, social welfare increases and rent freezes. The Affordable Ireland campaign wants urgent supports to help people deal with the rising cost of living. The group, which is supported by a range of workers and students' unions, is organising a national protest for Saturday the 19th of September, ahead of October's budget announcement. Residents in Clondalkin have described noise coming from a new data centre as a form of torture. An investigation has been launched by the EPA after several complaints were made about a buzzing and humming sound coming from the Echelon Dub 10 site. The operator says it's brought in acoustic consultants and removed a generator as it continues to take action to resolve the issue.
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10: And the Grand Tour presenter Francis Bourgeois says the support of the show's former hosts has been an absolute superpower. He's one of three replacing Jeremy Clarkson, James May and Richard Hammond on the Prime Video Motoring Show. The social media star, known for his train spotting videos, is part of the lineup alongside Throttle House duo Thomas Holland and James Engelsman. The new series launches tomorrow. Nova News, sport and weather are next.
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10: In boxing, Flora Pili has the chance to cause one of the biggest upsets in world sport. That's according to Katie Taylor's former sparring partner, Eric Donovan. Taylor is aiming to become a 3-time undisputed world champion at a sold-out Croke Park on Saturday.
14: She's also got an undefeated record. She's a good few years junior of Katie, 11 years or something like that. So that could pay a big dividends in the fight. Like, she's nothing to lose. She's everything to win. And she's a chance to fight the greatest ever in front of 80,000 people. And she has the biggest chance ever to cause the biggest upset in world sport.
10: In cricket, play is underway in the second one-day international between England and Ireland. Gabby Lewis's side are 1-0 down in the series after their 6-wicket defeat on Tuesday. England won the toss again and for a second time have put Ireland in to bat first. And in soccer, Rory Gaffney has said it was a privilege to wear the Shamrock Rovers jersey. The striker from Tuam has called time on his career at the age of 36. Gaffney scored 50 goals in 187 appearances for the Hoops, winning 5 league titles and last year's FAI Cup. And that's your sport.
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10: Wet this afternoon with persistent rain spreading from the west, turning heavy at times, highest temperatures of 17 to 21 degrees. 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

U2's Beautiful Day on the Lunch Break on Radio Nova. Not only a quality track from a quality band, but the reason Karen Hamilton is getting out with three mates in a couple of weekends' time. Saturday, the 12th of September, Shelburne Park Greyhound Stadium for the Boyle Sports Irish Greyhound Derby. Four tickets are yours, Karen. Thank you for the message on 087 18 18 100. Tomorrow, the big prize, you and three mates' entry to that Derby final, as well as food, drink and tote vouchers as well. Check out all the details on shelburneparkgreyhoundstadium.ie. I've got Catatonia not too far away with a song title about a huge 90s TV show that people are rediscovering thanks to streaming. I'm not sure if that's good or bad. I think it's a good thing. On the way.

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0: Catatonia's Mulder and Scully, part of Seriously Addictive Music for Thursday on Radio Nova. It's got a bit of a spooky ending. And have you seen now the X-Files movie is streaming on Disney Plus? I didn't even, this escaped me years ago. I used to watch the X-Files in the 90s. Pretty much the same every episode. Mulder thinks things, Scully doesn't, and they go looking for aliens and the like. So there was a movie made not long after, like a follow-on from the series, that apparently was panned by critics. It's been restored. It's sort of a director's cut, and they're calling it too scary to watch. The X-Files, I Want to Believe. Would you watch it?
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0: Billy Connolly? 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Although he does look pretty scary in the trailer. And for years I thought Gillian Anderson was American until I saw her on Top Gear and realised she wasn't. It was a very convincing series in one way, not so much in the other. The X-Files movie.

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3: Well, the Waterboys and Steve Earle are in Three Arena on Saturday. 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

0: on the lunch break on Radio Nova, where we're playing seriously addictive music thanks to Carol Nash. 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Thank you if you've sent me a Vinyl-y Friday request. Always looking for your voice notes on 087 18 18 100. We will start the show tomorrow with songs from the turntable. And there's been very distinctive influences this week on the choices. The big Katie Taylor fight, yes, will we do it? Ahead of the big Croker showdown, maybe we'll go with Survivor. Oh, and who would have been 80 this weekend? Should be some Queen maybe added to it? You tell me. 087 1818 100. What to play for Vinyl-y Friday? While you're thinking, I'll head into the vinyl vault here next on Nova.
1: Fancy a nice little September getaway that's really close to home? Well, I've got just the thing this week on Marty at Work. We're teaming up with the Dublin Beer Festival. 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Very nice. 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

0: Genesis wrapping up the lunch break for Thursday here on Radio Nova. Heading for the weekend, we'll be at the turntable 1 o'clock tomorrow, kicking off the lunch break with Vinyl Friday, maybe with your song requests. I'll talk to you then.
1: Fancy a nice little September getaway that's really close to home? Well, I've got just the thing this week on Marty at Work. We're teaming up with the Dublin Beer Festival. 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Very nice. 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
14: With the latest from the Nova Newsroom, I'm Gemma Ryan. 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And in sport, preparations well underway for Katie Taylor's final fight. First, the average rent for new tenancies across the country has increased by 9.1% year on year. The RTB's quarterly report shows that figure now stands at €1,839 a month. Research officer with the ESRI, Dr. Rachel Slaymaker, says it's too early to tell whether the increase reflects a sustained change in the market.
15: We have seen quite a big spike up in the first quarter of this year. That obviously does coincide with the change in the rent setting. Rules that came in March, which allow rents to be reset between tenancies for the first time. I think obviously at this stage, it's too early to know the extent to which this is a sort of an initial adjustment to these new rent setting rules, rather than a sort of a more sustained change in market dynamics.
14: A campaign group is calling for public sector pay rises, social welfare increases and rent freezes. The Affordable Ireland campaign wants urgent supports to help people deal with the rising cost of living. The group, which is supported by a range of workers and students' unions, is organising a national protest for Saturday the 19th of September, ahead of October's budget announcement. Residents in Clondalkin have described noise coming from a new data centre as a form of torture. An investigation has been launched by the EPA after several complaints were made about a buzzing and humming sound coming from the Echelon Dub 10 site. The operator says it's brought in acoustic consultants and removed a generator as it continues to take action to resolve the issue.
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13: Live.
14: And the Grand Tour presenter Francis Bourgeois says the support of the show's former hosts has been an absolute superpower. He's one of three, replacing Jeremy Clarkson, James May and Richard Hammond on the Prime Video Motoring Show. The social media star, known for his train spotting videos, is part of the lineup alongside Throttle House duo Thomas Holland and James Engelsman. The new series launches tomorrow. Nova News, sport and weather are next.
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14: In boxing, Flora Pili has the chance to cause one of the biggest upsets in world sport. That's according to Katie Taylor's former sparring partner, Eric Donovan. Taylor is aiming to become a three-time undisputed world champion at a sold-out Croke Park on Saturday, with preparations well underway. Donovan warns that Katie's French opponent will step into the ring with nothing to lose.
18: She's also got an undefeated record. She's a good few years junior of Katie. 11 years or something like that, so that could pay a big dividends in the fight. Like, she's nothing to lose, she's everything to win, and she's a chance to fight the greatest ever.
14: To football, Rory Gaffney has said it was a privilege to wear the Shamrock Rovers jersey. The striker has called time in his career at the age of 36. Gaffney scored 50 goals in 187 appearances for the Hoops, winning 5 league titles and last year's FAI Cup. And in tennis, there's more second round action at the US Open today. Third seed Felix Auger-Aliassime takes on Karen Khachanov in the men's singles, while Italy's Flavio Caboli will lock horns with Tristan Skoukait of Australia. And in the women's draw, home favourite Coco Gauff takes on Spain's Paula Badosa. And that's your sport.
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14: Wet this afternoon with persistent rain spreading from the west, turning heavy at times, highest temperatures of 17 to 21 degrees. 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

0: shortly. Beck and Blur just before. On the show that asks the question, to make that almond milk, how do they milk the almonds?
1: What a stupid question that is. What a stupid question.
0: Well, to quote a wiser man than you...
2: Stupid is, stupid does, sir.
0: Mm-hmm. We're off on tour to New Jersey, California, and, well, London, really, for Billy Joel on Nova. I meant Idol. Billy Joel's on later.

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1: Nova Drive with Pat Courtney, looking back with Bruce Springsteen's Glory Days. Billy Idol just before Creedence Clearwater Revival. You know, that band, Creedence, before they became Creedence, the founder members, the Fogarty brothers, plus the bass player and the drummer, once had a band together as the Gollywogs. Try getting away with that these days. Do you like your classic Pink Floyd music live? Well, I have some news for you. After Kings of Leon, Soft Cell, and Bowie.
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0: Overdrive with Pat Courtney, Kings of Leon, Soft Cell and David Bowie just before. And I was saying, if you love your real classic Pink Floyd, you need to be in the Grand Social on Saturday for Echoes of Pink Floyd, Echoes of Pink Floyd. It's a massive back catalogue, as we all know, and these guys are dipped into it to make 2 hours of timeless Pink Floyd live, and they're good too. It's for one night only. It's this Saturday, the Grand Social. That's the one on Liffey Street, you know, right beside the statue of the two women, the hags with the bags, as we used to call it. Do people still call it that? All the details are on the Grand thegrandsocial.ie, thegrandsocial.ie. Floyd's on here in a couple.
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1: On Prime Video, The Last Sunrise is a glossy new coming-of-age rom-drama. A sick student is dragged on a summer trip to Mallorca by her overprotective mum, played by Eva Longoria. She falls for the local hottie named Julian and discovers some long-hidden family secrets.
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1: 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The Last Sunrise on Prime Video gets 3 stars. In cinemas, Ridley Scott's The Dog stars as a sci-fi that imagines a world devastated by a catastrophic virus. Jacob Elordi plays a pilot surviving alongside his dog Jasper and former Marine Josh Brolin.
6: The world that was doesn't exist. 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
1: While this is stunningly shot, its emotional storyline about hope didn't quite land. Therefore, The Dog Stars gets 3.5 dog stars from me. 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

0: addictive. Novel Drive with Pat Courtney. Couple of Moon songs. Well, kind of. REM's Man on the Moon and From Dark Side of the Moon. Pink Floyd was on just before that. With the latest from Dublin Castle. Can't wait. Gemma's here in two. And I'll play the rest of that song as well. As well as that, I have a documentary I want to tell you about. It's a rockumentary, and it's a really good one. After 4 o'clock.
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13: With the latest from the Nova Newsroom, I'm Gemma Ryan. World needs to prepare for El Nino weather event, and in sport, Ronan O'Gara contract extension at La Rochelle. First, the Minister of State for European Affairs says he's confident a budget for the European Union can be agreed by the end of the year. It's one of the key tasks facing the Irish EU presidency. Ministers from across the bloc are holding an informal meeting in Dublin Castle today. Minister Thomas Byrne says countries simply have to agree a budget by the end of December.
14: I'm absolutely confident we can achieve this by the end of the year because I think we need to. And the reason we need to is because we need to have the funds in place by the 1st of January 2028. And if we don't conclude the negotiations this year, we won't have time to do all the legislation that goes with the figures that we would agree. So that's why it's absolutely essential our farmers, our rural communities, our industries, the European citizens
13: The National Transport Authority is defending its decision to introduce price hikes on fares, saying it'll be invested back into services. Adult tickets on bus and rail routes are set to increase by an average of 15% in January, with prices also going up for most student and young adult LEAP card holders. However, child fares will be reduced on average, with the flat fee for child LEAP card users going down 10 cents. There's a warning the El Niño weather event will deliver a major blow to communities, economies and supply chains across the world. The World Meteorological Organization says many sectors will be affected, including agriculture, energy, transport and disaster management. It says this El Niño will persist through to February next year, and WMO Secretary General Celeste Saulo says the world needs to prepare.
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1: Live.
13: And Oasis could be set to announce a 2027 tour. Noel Gallagher teased the announcement on Talk Sport yesterday, saying there's no football tournament on next year, so we've got to do something in the summer, right? The documentary for their Live 25 tour, Don't Look Back in Anger, is out in cinemas next week. Nova News. Sport and weather are next.
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13: In boxing, Flora Pili has a chance to cause one of the biggest upsets in world sport. That's according to Katie Taylor's former sparring partner, Eric Donovan. Taylor is aiming to become a three-time undisputed world champion at a sold-out Croke Park on Saturday. Donovan warns that her French opponent will step into the ring with nothing to lose. To soccer, Rory Gaffney has described his time at Shamrock Rovers as a privilege as he hangs up his boots after a 16-year professional career. The striker scored both of the Hoops' goals in last year's FAI Cup final, securing a domestic double for the club. He also won a total of 5 league titles across his 187 appearances. And in rugby, Ronan O'Gara is reportedly set to pen a 4-year contract extension with top 14 side La Rochelle. The former Munster out half has been in charge at the club since 2019, but had been linked with a move to Leinster as Leo Cullen's replacement. However, the Irish Independent reports that the province's former player and backs coach, Felipe Contepomi, is the front runner for the job. And that's your sport.
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13: Wet this afternoon with persistent rain spreading from the west, turning heavy at times, highest temperatures of 17 to 21 degrees. 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

arrive with Pat Courtney and the police on just before the rat. Excuse me. And I wish we'd gone to Kroger earlier on Sunday, because everyone's saying the energy out of Bob Geldof and the band was incredible. Oh, and as for not liking Mondays, you won't mind next Monday, because that's when we all start giving away tickets to see Simple Minds and the legendary Gary Numan in January. Got Billy Joel coming up and a super music documentary to tell you about as well after Florence on Nova.

That'll be the name of the song. Nova Drive with Pat Courtney, listening to Billy Joel there. And the documentary I was going to tell you about is about him. It's called Billy Joel and So It Goes. Named after the song of the same name.

0: Well, I'll tell you what, it is really good. So much has gone on in that guy's life, but it also makes you realise what a talent. Just the various stages of it. The version I'm watching came from HBO Max. Somehow. I look for it today on YouTube, but it seems fairly well, let's say, protected. But if you can find it, I would hotly recommend it. Billy Joel, And So It Goes. Great documentary. Now, if you're keen for a bit of Keen, I'm keen. Back shortly.
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0: very sudden. I'm keen. Actually, no, you're keen. Love a drive with Pat Courtney. Somewhere only we know. Believe it or not, I have no incidents or accidents to report right at the moment, but you're the eyes and ears. Pat Navrodis on the ground. 087-1818-100 is the WhatsApp, and 440-4100 gets you straight through to Pat Nav. I'm going to roll out the doobies shortly, and Aerosmith's on in 1 minute. Just gone 4:30. Gemma, what's happening?
1: Evening, Pat. Justice Minister Jim O'Callaghan is continuing to defend changes made to the criminal legal aid payment system. Solicitors across the country have been withdrawing from the panel since the reforms were introduced at the start of July. Iran's Vice President Mohammad Reza Aref has threatened the US with crippling oil shortages in the coming months as it continues an offensive stance in the war. The National Transport Authority of Ireland is defending its decision to introduce price hikes on fares, saying it will be invested back into services. And TV series Mobland, which stars Tom Hardy, Pierce Brosnan and Helen Mirren, has been renewed for a third season. In sport, Katie Taylor's former sparring partner Eric Donovan says Flora Pili has a chance to cause one of the biggest upsets in world sport. Taylor is aiming to become a three-time undisputed world champion in her final ever fight at a sold-out Croke Park on Saturday. In rugby, Ronan O'Gara is reportedly set to pen a four-year contract extension with La Rochelle. The former Munster out-half has been in charge of the club since 2019. And football's Rory Gaffney has described his time at Shamrock Rovers as a privilege as he hangs up his boots after a 16-year professional career. And the weather, rain will spread this evening, turning heavy at times, highest temperatures of 17 to 21 degrees. Now you're up to date. We'll have more details at 5. 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

0: Dancing with the Doobies. What a Fool Believes. Aerosmith was on before that. Tomorrow's looking like it's got a little dark. It's a bit grim. Tomorrow's looking like your classic autumn day. Bright and blustery with some showers of rain trying to mess with the sunny spells. Between 16 and 19 tomorrow, after maybe as low as 12 tonight, and there's 17 trying to be 20 at the minute. It's all eyes on the weather this year, isn't it? As far back as 5 years, there was a shock study that said at least 30% of the world's tree species are facing total extinction in the wild. I mean, look, this is an environmental, ecological nightmare. I mean, where are dog walkers going to hang their bags of poo in a few years' time if all the trees are gone?
1: This is, my friends, an outrage.
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2: 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Jen Jarmad air Druggy v Rock and Roll Marlon Vogertis Moen Chocton Show in Nijig Noka Ni. 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
4: 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He was 67 years old. I sing
2: 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August Air Darren Chocton Show, it got Velux Fihit though. Horla and Taylor Hawkins tribute concert in Wembley. Amasta Hallian Thorty, Erin Ordon, Lesh the Foo Fighters, be Sir Paul McCartney, Queen, August ACDC.
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just a perfect day. 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

0: Cheers, my man. Novel Driver, Pat Courtney and Coldplay. And Lou Reed in the middle. Perfect day, except for the bullets of rain that are powering out of the sky right now. And Manic Street Preachers were on just before that. Legal aid and public transport fares. Gemma's busy, and here in two, I'll have the rest of this song on the radio after 5 o'clock. And a €41,400 jackpot. Love a round number. Playing for that in the Nova Noise shortly.
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11: With the latest from the Nova Newsroom, I'm Gemma Ryan. National Transport Authority announces fare increases, and in sport, football's Rory Gaffney hangs up his boots. First, the Justice Minister is continuing to defend changes made to the criminal legal aid payment system. Solicitors across the country have been withdrawing from the panel since the reforms were introduced at the start of July. However, Minister Jim O'Callaghan insists the courts are running well.
12: Well, I'm hearing reports from around the country, and as you'll see from media reports in general around the country, the criminal courts are operating, and they're operating effectively. It is obviously the case that a number of solicitors, particularly in Dublin, have withdrawn services, but notwithstanding that, services are being provided to people accused of offences in the district court in Dublin.
11: Iran's vice president has threatened the US with crippling oil shortages in the coming months as it continues an offensive stance in the war. Mohammad Reza Aref says Americans should start thinking about stockpiling the commodity, warning dark months await for its economy. Donald Trump has previously insisted the US is not reliant on oil exports from the Strait of Hormuz, where traffic is ground to a halt since the conflict began back in February. The cost for a 90-minute journey on leap cards is increasing by 30 cents from January. the National Transport Authority has announced fare increases across buses, trams and trains, with adult tickets increasing by an average of 15%. It says the additional cost will be invested back into services, and Taoiseach Micheál Martin is defending the move amid a cost of living crisis.
5: Government's not in a position to fund everything forever. Okay, so there has to be sustainable funding models across the board, and we have to be clear about that. In the forthcoming budget, we will have, via social protection, via taxation, via childcare, via disability, opportunities to reduce further pressures on families, and that's how we will approach it. We do need to expand public transport services as well.
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11: And TV series Mobland, which stars Tom Hardy, Pierce Brosnan and Helen Mirren, has officially been renewed for a third season. The series follows a powerful crime family in a high-stakes battle to run North London. The second season will premiere on Paramount Plus on the 18th of September. Nova News. Sport and weather are next.
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11: Starting with boxing, all eyes are on Croke Park ahead of Katie Taylor's final fight this Saturday. She'll take on undefeated French fighter Flora Pili in front of more than 80,000 fans. Katie's former sparring partner, Eric Donovan, says Flora Pili has the chance to cause one of the biggest upsets in world sport. Taylor is aiming to become a three-time undisputed world champion. In soccer, Rory Gaffney has described his time at Shamrock Rovers as a privilege as he hangs up his boots after a 16-year professional career. The striker scored both of the Hoops goals in last year's FAI Cup final, securing a domestic double for the club. He also won a total of 5 league titles across his 187 appearances. And to rugby, Ronan O'Gara is reportedly set to pen a 4-year contract extension with La Rochelle. The former Munster out half has been in charge of the club since 2019, but had been linked with a move to Leinster as Leo Cullen's replacement. However, reports say that the province's former player and backs coach, Felipe Contepomi, is the front runner for the job. And that's your sport.
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0: Delays as you'd expect, but the only other thing I have for you is a breakdown on the M50 northbound between Finglas 5 and Ballymun 4. And it's blocking the middle lane, and that's it. 087-1818-100 is the WhatsApp for Patnav Rody Intel while the Nova noise is on.
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11: Persistent rain will continue to spread from the northwest this evening, turning heavy at times with light to moderate southwesterly winds. Highest temperatures of 17 to 21 degrees. 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
0: The Nova Noise. Persistent rain and a persistent Nova Noise. €31,400 worth of persistence, and here it is. Okay. Are you persistent? Because that's the secret. It's the key to getting through. 4404100 is the only number to persist on. And once you do succeed in persisting, you've got to be accurate, like when you tell me what you think, what your guess is, and you've got to keep dialing, you've got to be persistent, and you should start persisting now.
13: Now, Pat Courtney.
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0: growl at the end of that. Seriously addictive. Nova Drive with Pat Courtney, Green Day. And Layla was on just before Derek and the Dominoes, a.k.a.
1: Eric Clapton.
0: Who, sorry?
1: Eric Clapton.
0: Ah, Eric Clapton. Yeah, that's the fella. Actually, Steo was on the WhatsApp, 0871818100.
2: Your man in Derek and the Dominoes, actual singer, like, he's not Eric Clapton, is he?
0: Oh, it is, yeah.
2: I did hear the story that they were called Eric and the Dominoes and some announcer said Derek, so it stuck with that.
0: I did not know that. Some DJ getting Eric's name wrong.
3: Am I a man or am I a muppet?
0: DJs. Shortly, the rock singer whose backstage demands used to include one small tank of oxygen and a mask. After this. The Nova Noise. 41,000. I'm told I just said 31,000, and someone was on the WhatsApp straight away. It was Anthony saying, did you just pocket 10 grand for yourself? No. It's not a bad idea, though. 41,400, if you can tell me what made this Nova Noise in the first place. And be persistent. The key word today is persistent. On 440-4100. Hello, Nova Drive.
4: Hello, Pat. It's Sally.
0: Hey, Sally.
4: Speaking. Hi.
0: You are persistent.
4: I know. This is my second try.
0: Is it? When was your last one?
4: A few days ago.
0: You're a relative novice. Go for it, Sally. What do you got for me?
4: Okay.
0: Right.
4: I think it's a tangerine being dropped into a bin with a swing lid top, and it falls to the bottom and rolls around. Oh dear.
0: Keep persisting, Sally.
4: I will do. Thanks for taking the call.
0: Pleasure.
4: I love your music. I dance in my kitchen.
0: Hey, I love it. I can see it now. Good for you. Talk again.
4: Thanks, Pat. Thank you. Bye.
0: Sophie, tell me what I need to hear.
5: I think it's changing the cartridge on an air freshener.
0: Simple as that.
5: Simple as that. Oh well. Try again tomorrow.
0: Yep.
5: Thanks, Pat.
0: Persist. Sophie, my pleasure. Thanks for ringing. Right, Sam, hit me with it. What have you got?
6: There's a banana on a chopping board and something's tipping a banana off a chopping board.
0: Oh, Sam. Is a lash and rain on you?
6: It is, yeah. I'm in the car, so I'm okay.
0: Where are you in the car?
6: Ellen Thala.
0: Yeah, it's almost dark here. Right, Sam, get home dry. Talk soon, thank you.
6: Cheers, thanks very much.
0: Woo! 41,450, are you kidding me? That's what's happening tomorrow morning. PJ and Jim play their first game at 7:30.
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0: seriously addictive. Nova Drive with Pat Courtney and Meatloaf. And John O was just on the WhatsApp, 087-188-1800. Says, I completely understand the oxygen requirements for the man who put it all on show on stage. I know, yeah, because Meatloaf, if you weren't here just before, one of his backstage demands used to be one small tank of oxygen and a mask. Wow. You know, I've been backstage at a good few gigs now at this stage, and I've never once heard this.
1: Pull the mask down sharply, cover with your mouth and nose, and secure it with the elastic strap.
0: Secure a few other things with an elastic strap, but not a mask. Anyway, breakdown on the M50 northbound between Finglas Junction 5 and Ballymun 4, blocking the middle lane. Believe it or not, that's all I have, even with weather like this. Here are the eyes and ears, Patnav roadies. Get straight through to Patnav on 087-188-1800. And the WhatsApp is 087... Did I get that wrong? Yeah. 087-188-1800 and 4404-100. For heaven's sake, the reason I'm worried about this is I'm starting to brick it a bit about AI. And with delivery like that, I'm not surprised. Talk about that after Bell X1 and Oasis. It's just gone 5:30. Gemma, what's happening?
2: Evening, Pat. A train has struck a tractor between Port Arlington and Tullamore. Irish Rail says services on that part of the line have been suspended. Echelon, the operator of a data centre in Clondalkin, says it's working to resolve reports of noise coming from the plant. A number of complaints have been lodged with the Environmental Protection Agency. The cost for a 90-minute journey on leap cards is increasing by 30 cent from January. The National Transport Authority has announced fare increases across buses, trams and trains. And the average Irish holidaymaker spends €33 at the airport before even stepping foot on a plane. Toiletries, medicine and snacks were the biggest airport expenses at an average of €27. In sport, Belfast boxer Tyrone McKenna says there's a special atmosphere ahead of this weekend's card at Croke Park. The 36-year-old veteran will square off against Dubliner Paul Ryan this Saturday before Katie Taylor takes the ring for her last ever fight. In rugby, Felipe Contepomi has emerged as a frontrunner to replace Leo Cullen as Leinster head coach. Meanwhile, Ronan O'Gara looks set to extend his stay with La Rochelle. And to football, Shelburne boss John Russell has refused to confirm if Paddy Barrett will return to the squad this season. He's missed out on their recent games with Ajax and Galway United. And your weather, persistent rain will continue to spread from the northwest this evening, turning heavy at times with light to moderate southwesterly winds, highest temperatures of 17 to 21 degrees. Now you're up to date, we'll have more details at 6. This is Gemma for Nova.

0: Nova Drive of Pat Courtney. Sorry, do you hear me trying to be a guitar in the background? Sorry about that. Bill X, One's Great Defector. And before that, Oasis was on Half the World Away. Got chatting with a couple of people yesterday. It was late enough, it was after 6:30. It was about AI. There's an ex-OpenAI researcher who's warning that there's a 70% chance artificial intelligence could lead to human extinction in just 5 years. And there's this other guy, a computer scientist at Louisville University, who's saying up to 99% of jobs could be automated within the next 5 years. Well, this got Paddy from Cork thinking aloud on the WhatsApp 087-1818-100. And he says, if Terminator 2 is correct, we've got 2 years left. The AI Skynet becomes self-aware on the 29th of August, 2029. They try to pull the plug 4 days later, and Skynet launches nukes at Russia, who responds. We should have listened, says Paddy, to Arnie all along.
1: The Skynet funding bill is passed. Human decisions are removed from strategic defense. Skynet begins to learn at a geometric rate. It becomes self-aware at 2:14 a.m. Eastern Time, August 29th. In a panic, they try to pull the plug.
2: Skynet fights back.
1: Yes.
0: Wow. Give me a couple of minutes and
1: I'll be back
0: with Talking Heads.
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0: 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No. Gemma too. Gemma, not Gemma Newsdesk. Gemma Newsdesk Ryan, but Gemma on the WhatsApp, 087-188-1800. Because earlier on, I was playing a Billy Joel song and hotly recommending a documentary called Billy Joel and So It Goes. It's named after the song of the same name. And it's really good. And as Gemma here on the WhatsApp says, better than she expected, better than I expected. It's really good. You realize how talented the guy is. Because you see everything all together, you know. You don't just hear a song here and a song there, but you get the whole kind of all in the chronological order, like how it all developed. And a lot of stuff went on in his life. It's really a good documentary. It's called Billy Joel and So It Goes. And the version that I've seen came from HBO Max, and it was downloaded somehow by someone, not me. And Gemma was on and said, your Billy Joel is also on Sky Demand for anyone on Sky or Now TV. Yeah, because I had a look on YouTube to see if I could find it for you, but it's protected left, right, and center. I think the documentary actually tells you why he's so cautious, but you can get it anyway, Sky Demand for anyone on Sky or Now TV. So there you go. Honestly, it's really worth a look. I'm on 440-4100. Gets you straight through. Hello, Nova Sean. Drive. Pat speaking.
1: Is that Pat Brendan Sean?
0: Sean Brendan.
1: I had a terrible nightmare last night. I woke up, I guess it was at the end of my bed, Gloria Gaynor. First I was afraid, then I was petrified.
0: Right.
1: Over.
0: And?
1: Wonder. Keep up the good work, my man.
0: That's Mad Martin. Happy cabs. And with the reason there are no trains running between Port Arlington and Tullamore, Gemma is here in two. And in my music news, what are the chances of The Who reuniting for a tour? We'll hear from Roger Daltrey. And if you love your Queen music, you need to be in the Olympia tomorrow night. That's music news at 6:30. And the next half minute of music is brought to you by, well, the next hour, really.

0: to win the week's grand prize on Friday, which is food, drink and tote vouchers as well. All the details on ShelburneParkGreyhoundStadium.ie. 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
11: With the latest from the Nova Newsroom, I'm Gemma Ryan. Noise complaints lodged with EPA over data centre and in sport, rugby's Ronan O'Gara looks to extend his stay with La Rochelle. First, a train has struck a tractor between Port Arlington and Tullamore. Irish Rail says services on that part of the line have been suspended. The operator has sent buses to pick up passengers from the affected service. Emergency services are en route and the 1310 Westport to Dublin is stopped on site, with the 1448 Houston to Westport being held. The operator of a data centre in Clondalkin says it's working to resolve reports of noise coming from the plant. A number of complaints have been lodged with the Environmental Protection Agency about a buzzing and humming sound, with the first made in mid-July. Echelon says they have taken measures to try resolve the issue and the likely cause has been identified. The cost for a 90-minute journey on leap cards is increasing by 30 cents from January. The National Transport Authority has announced fare increases across buses, trams and trains. It claims their higher prices will still be good value compared to other European countries. CEO Anne Shaw says the price restructuring is the first since 2018.
12: When you factor in inflation, so inflation at the moment, according to the Statistics Office, is around 20%, 20.8%. 3%. What we're actually doing here is a 15% increase, so it's still below inflation, but we do have rising costs in providing public transport services, you know, fuel, wages, congestion plays a big part. We have to add more into the system.
11: And the average Irish holidaymaker spends €33 at the airport before even stepping foot on a plane. New research from Monzo Bank shows the so-called takeoff tax rises to an average of €71 if you buy food, newsstand items and products in the pharmacy. Toiletries, medicine and snacks were the biggest airport expenses at an average of €27. Nova News, sport and weather are next.
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11: Belfast boxer Tyrone McKenna says there's a special atmosphere ahead of this weekend's card at Croke Park. The 36-year-old veteran will square off against Dubliner Paul Ryan this Saturday before Katie Taylor takes to the ring for her last ever fight.
14: You can feel a bit of magic in this one. You can feel it's bigger than boxing, really. Katie Taylor is a household name, not just for boxing. It's just bringing people that don't even watch boxing to the fights. She is a legend of Ireland, not of sport and not of anything. She's just a legend. We were proud that she represents Ireland. Like, she is what Ireland is.
11: To rugby, Felipe Contepomi has emerged as the front-runner to replace Leo Cullen as Leinster head coach. The province's ex-player and former backs coach has been in charge of Argentina since 2024, having left Leinster in 2022. Meanwhile, Ronan O'Gara looks set to extend his stay with La Rochelle. And in football, Shelburne boss John Russell refuses to confirm if Paddy Barrett will return to the squad this season. He's missed out on their recent games with Ajax and Galway United and last featured off the bench in a 2-1 defeat to Dublin rivals.
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15: Out of the blue, the left lane, I hear, has been closed in the tunnel. It's the left lane closed northbound of the tunnel, but that's all I have for you. Thank you, Anonymous Patnav Rodeo on 087-188-1800. The WhatsApp, 444-100. 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Mind you, it doesn't mean there aren't delays all over the place, because there are. Hey, Dave, Tony, Kieran, heading down to Shannon Golden in Limerick for Sean Clinton's stag. Kieran says the N7 is a nightmare, in his words. And anything you see around the place, give us a call, 440-4100.
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11: Persistent rain will continue to spread from the northwest this evening, turning heavy at times with light to moderate southwesterly winds, highest temperatures of 17 to 21 degrees. 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

Here's The Addictive. Nova Drive with Pat Courtney and The Killers. Before that, Nirvana. The Man Who Sold the World, the live one, the MTV Unplugged one. Dave Grohl was talking to American Way magazine, and it was way back. It was in 2015, but I found this thing. He says, that show was supposed to be a disaster. We hadn't rehearsed. We weren't used to playing acoustic. We did a few rehearsals, and they were terrible. Everyone thought it was horrible, even the people from MTV. Dave Grohl himself, like, he's notorious for being one of the hardest-hitting rock drummers, like, ever. And during rehearsals, he was drowning out Kurt Cobain's acoustic guitar. And so everyone was getting a bit tense about this. So the producer, the MTV producer, sent a production assistant round to a local music shop just before the show to buy Grohl some wire brushes, you know, the kind of thing you'll see a jazz musician using, so that he could play quietly. Well, MTV was bricking it as well, because the executives, of course, they wanted to play. They wanted all the big rock hits, like Smells Like Teen Spirit, and bring out some mainstream guest stars like Eddie Vedder. Well, Kurt Cobain said, nope, end of story. And so he went into the obscure deep cuts, and to share the stage, he invited, I don't know if you've ever heard of the Meat Puppets, and if you haven't, I wouldn't be surprised. It's an acquired taste. I love them. But they're a pretty unknown indie band in the day. So he brought them out. He decided they were going to be. And Kurt himself, he was having the nervousness and the stomach cramps and all the rest of it that goes with drug withdrawal, right, during the rehearsal days. He was so uptight about the intimate MTV setting, that's where the funeral idea came from for the stage, with the stargazer lilies and the black candles and the crystal chandelier. That's why it looked so grim, because he was feeling grim. But then, of course, when it kicked off, just the magic kicked in, and we all know what an incredible, legendary performance that actually turned into, and was never supposed to be. Aslan shortly. Oh, here we are. Full Irish. Here's Lizzie on Nova.

0: Aslan's This Is, and before that, A Start of Thin Lizzy. Whiskey in the Jar. And the guy that wrote that that iconic riff, Eric Bell, it's his birthday today. Eric is 79 years of experience today, and he's still playing out of his skin. If you've seen him lately at any of the gigs he's played, including the Bloody Stream in Hull for Philo's birthday bash, he's playing out of his skin. What are the chances of The Who's reuniting for a tour? We'll hear from Roger Daltrey. And where should you be tomorrow night if you love your Queen music? I'll let you know on my music news in between Dire Straits and Gorillaz.
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2: The legendary singer of the legendary Who, Roger Daltrey, was on something called Life Minute TV, and of course the conversation turned to reunion plans. For Roger and for guitar hero Pete Townshend, the problem really is finding a drummer who could work in as well as the late Keith Moon. Well, it sounds like Ringo Starr's son, Zach, could be a contender.
3: It's never been the same since Keith died. I can't pretend it has. We were firing on all cylinders. We could throw anything out there and make something of it. That kind of disappeared when Keith died. But we found Zach Starkey.
4: Yes.
3: We tried Kenny Jones, who is a great drummer, but the straight drummer just does not work with the Who. But Zach Starkey, he's not Keith Moon, but he's every bit. He comes very close.
4: Is there going to be a reunion there?
3: I don't know. I don't know whether we'll... We did a rehearsal recently, and Zach was the drummer. We love Zach. We do love Zach. Sometimes the road doesn't love Zach.
4: Road?
3: And gets on top of him. So it becomes difficult, but we love him. We did the rehearsal to see if we can possibly do shows next year, still hit the notes, still get the drive. Who music demands an incredible amount of drive.
2: Roger Daltrey talking about the Who's thoughts on a reunion and the importance of finding the right drummer. Thanks, Joan, for the audio clip. And I have to remind you, our own superb Queen tribute, Queen with a W, are in the Olympia with the Dublin Gospel Choir tomorrow night. Very reasonable tickets too, from £37, including the booking fee and €2 restoration levy. Isn't it good the way the Olympia does that? I love it. It tells us the true price right up front. One thing though, I do know, they really are down to the last few tickets before a sellout. No ticket required for music news. It's all free at nova.ie.

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0: Nova, Drive with Pat Courtney. And Dire Straits, Romeo and Juliet. Republica was on before that. Late Dispatches, pretty thin on the ground. I only have this one here. It was. It's another one of these History Day things. I love them. On this same day, in 1970, this man here, Arthur Brown...
1: I am the god of hellfire, and I bring you fire.
0: Got himself arrested...
2: I'll take you to burn.
0: ...at the Palermo Pop 70 Festival in Italy.
1: Fire.
0: After he stripped
2: I'll
0: naked...
2: I'll take you to learn.
0: ...he stripped naked during his performance of this song, Fire.
2: I'll see you burn.
0: Yeah, and... after he stripped naked, he set fire to his helmet. Oh, God. I really, really wish I had put those two actions in the reverse order. I'll just shuffle to the side of the stage and let the Beatles come on.
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0: Overdrive with Pat Courtney. I had the Beatles on just before Alanis. Ironic. Actually, I just found another one. Speaking of irony, back in 2001, the South African heart transplant pioneer, excuse me, the guy that did the first one ever, the South African Dr. Christiaan Barnard, died of a heart attack at the age of 78. Well, he made history, but God certainly made irony. On Taoiseach defends the 15% hoosh in public transport fares. And Gemma tells us how in two. Of course, he doesn't need them, so it's okay. There you go. And you will hear the rest of that. Absolutely FOC. With Greg Gawker. After 7 o'clock. Waving!
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10: With the latest from the Nova newsroom, I'm Gemma Ryan. Irish Rail services suspended, and in sport, front runner to replace Leinster head coach revealed. First, the Taoiseach is defending a 15% increase in public transport fares. The change will come in from January and affects adult tickets on buses and trains, with most child and young adult tickets rising too. The 90-minute fare for leap cards is also jumping by 30 cents. Taoiseach Micheál Martin says it's a necessary step by the NTA.
11: One of the more significant sort of pressure points last year has been a demand across the Oireachtas and across communities for more services. And that has been a point of criticism this year. So we do need a sustainable funding programme in respect of being in a position to continue to expand services and public transport into the future.
10: Irish Rail says services remain suspended between Port Arlington and Tullamore until further notice. It's after a train struck a tractor. Bus transfers have left Port Arlington, with passengers transferring to a train service in Athlone, and more buses are being arranged. The Labour leader has called on President Catherine Connolly to use her meeting with Donald Trump to raise Ireland's opposition to his policies. Ivana Bakic says there should be no red carpet welcome for the US president when he visits the country next week. He'll meet with Taoiseach Micheál Martin and President Connolly during a stopover in Dublin before heading to his resort in Doombeg.
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10: And Oasis could be set to announce a 2027 tour. Noel Gallagher teased the announcement on TalkSport yesterday, saying there's no football tournament on next year, so we've got to do something in the summer, right? The documentary for their Live 25 tour, Don't Look Back in Anger, hits cinemas next week. Nova News. 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
10: Belfast boxer Tyrone McKenna says there's a special atmosphere ahead of this weekend's card at Croke Park. The 36-year-old veteran will square off against Dubliner Paul Ryan this Saturday before Katie Taylor takes to the ring for her last ever fight. McKenna says she's helped to show the best of Irish boxing throughout her career. In football, Shelburne boss John Russell has refused to confirm if Paddy Barrett will return to the squad this season. He's missed out on their recent games with Ajax and Galway United and last featured off the bench in a 2-1 defeat to Dublin rivals St Pat's. And in rugby, Felipe Contepomi has emerged as the frontrunner to replace Leo Cullen as Leinster head coach. The province's ex-player and former backs coach has been in charge of Argentina since 2024, having left Leinster in 2022. Meanwhile, Ronan O'Gara looks set to extend his stay with top 14 side La Rochelle. The former Munster out-half has been in charge at the club since 2019, with reports in France claiming he's set to sign for 4 more years. And that's your sport.
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10: Rain will clear southeastwards with isolated showers following in light to moderate southwest winds, lowest temperatures of 11 to 13 degrees. 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

of a night. Every time I hear that song, Scrubs comes into my head. Sure, it was used in many, many more medical dramas on the telly. Seriously Addictive, music from The Fray. In front of that, The State of Mind of Southern California in the 70s. You can check out any time you like, but no, you can never leave. How to save a life. Would it be the life of Riley?

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0: 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They don't do second best. From the Summer of Love, imagine a debut song that went on to sell over the years. North of 10 million. That's what happened with that. Procol Harum, A Whiter Shade of Pale in front of that Imagine Dragons. And Ian Brody, Lightning Seeds, The Life of Riley Bigara. On a Thursday night, a pretty manky old Thursday night in Dublin town, we shall return in two shakes. Turn it up, play it loud. 35 years on, it jumps out of the radio. Metallica next.
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1: On Prime Video, The Last Sunrise is a glossy new coming-of-age rom-drama. A sick student is dragged on a summer trip to Mallorca by her overprotective mum, played by Eva Longoria. She falls for the local hottie named Julian and discovers some long-hidden family secrets.
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4: I would have given everything for one last summer like this.
1: 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The Last Sunrise on Prime Video gets 3 stars. In cinemas, Ridley Scott's The Dog stars as a sci-fi that imagines a world devastated by a catastrophic virus. Jacob Elordi plays a pilot surviving alongside his dog Jasper and former Marine Josh Brolin.
5: The world that was doesn't exist. 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
7: 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Just pulling the mask off civilization for you to see it. What we have here, you and me, we need to defend.
1: While this is stunningly shot, its emotional storyline about hope didn't quite land. 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

0: Kinks, turn it up, play it loud. The Kinks, over 60 years young, that song, and it still jumps out, doesn't it? Oh, you really got me. In front of that, the Clash. Should I stay? Should I go? Decisions, decisions. Maybe tonight, stay put until that rain clears anyway. Seriously, addictive music continues in Two Shakes, an air guitar anthem, a one-hit wonder from the 70s next.
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0: On a miserable old Thursday. It's been a wet one, hasn't it? Seriously Addictive Music from Eagle Eye Cherry. Nana's Little Brother, Save Tonight. In front of that, Snow Patrol, Just Say Yes. Especially if you're the kind of guy who just can't say no. Got the 8 o'clock update and some weather on the way. We'll come back with the Mac.
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9: Good evening, I'm Daniel Pitcher. The Taoiseach's defending a 15% increase in public transport fares. They'll come into effect from January and affects adult tickets on buses and trains, with most child and young adult tickets rising as well. Micheál Martin says it's a necessary step.
10: One of the more significant sort of pressure points last year has been a demand for more services, and that has been a point of criticism this year. So we do need a sustainable funding program in respect of being in a position to continue to expand services.
9: The number of eviction notices served to tenants has fallen since the last quarter. 4,031 notices were issued between April and June, which the RTB's quarterly report shows as continued signs of stabilisation and adjustment. New laws are intended to protect tenants, but property owners had warned that the new rules were forcing some landlords to leave the market. Senior research and policy manager with the RTB, Brian Galway, says that the number has fallen significantly.
11: The numbers of landlords indicating they want to end the tenancy has fallen by 43% when we compare it to Q1 2026, down to a level of just over 4,000 notices of termination. It's also fallen year on year by just under 15%.
9: The EPA says it'll take action if a data centre in West Dublin is breaching the conditions of its licence. The Environmental Watchdog says it's received a number of complaints about noise coming from the plant in Clondalkin. It's been compared to a helicopter hovering or a siren going off in the distance. The Labour leaders called on President Catherine Connolly to use her meeting with Donald Trump to raise Ireland's opposition to his policies. Ivana Bacik says that there should be no red carpet welcome for the US President when he visits the country next week. And Oasis have dropped a new hint that appears to suggest plans for a concert in Glasgow. The video posted on social media shows two boys sitting in a chipper. Posters in the background appear to contain numbers that form the coordinates for Celtic Park. It also features a drink fridge stocked with iron brew, while one boy seems to order a battered Mars bar. And that's your news for now.
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12: Rain will clear southeastwards with isolated showers following in light to moderate southwest winds, lowest temperatures of 11 to 13 degrees. 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

Calvin Knights, Seriously Addictive Music, a band formed back in 1967. They were kind of Canadian-American, a little bit of both, with over 25 million records sold. Steppenwolf, Born to be Wild. I love some of the members of the band, though. What a great name for a keyboard player. Goldie McJohn, cool stuff. Heavy Metal Thunder, as in thunder only happens when it's raining. Fleetwood Mac. No, it doesn't happen, apparently. I'm reliably informed. Tears for Fears, Elton John, Chris Rea, Franz Ferdinand, Bowie, on the radio this hour.

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0: Elton John, Tiny Dancer. You know the story. Elton writes the music, the lyrics by Bernie Taupin, his songwriting partner. And that from, well, their first trip to the US in 1970, Bernie Taupin put the thing together, heavily inspired by his then-girlfriend and future wife, Maxine Fiebelman, who was a seamstress for Elton John's touring band. You know, Blue Jean Baby, LA Ladies, seamstress for the band, the opening lines. And beyond just Maxine, the song is about kind of a portrait of the liberated, carefree women that Bernie Taupin met along Sunset Strip back in 1970 in LA. The genesis of the song. We'll come back with Major Tom. He's standing by next.
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0: Love Nights with the late, great Chris Rea. Seriously Addictive Music. You know, there's a stairway to heaven, but there's a road to... Indeed, there's a highway to hell. It's a Thursday night, a manky old evening it's been in Dublin. The rain is starting to ease. That's the good news. And looks a little bit better for tomorrow. Come back with the Nutty Boys, if everyone's known. Next.
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0: Love it, it's Bobby Gillespie, Primal Scream. Maybe Screamadelica for a classic album one of these days. Yeah, why not? Getting our rocks off, you and me, on a Thursday night with the rain belting down. The rain will go away. We'll get the latest news and weather at 9 next and come back with the yellow.
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1: News.
10: A very good night from the newsroom. I'm Daniel Pitcher. Plans to change fares across bus and rail routes have been met with criticism from commuter groups, opposition TDs and the SIP2 Workers Union. Adult tickets are set to increase by an average of 15% from January as part of the National Transport Authority's price restructure. NTA CEO Anne Shaw says inflation, increased demand and rising wages are factors in the decision.
11: Our responsibility is to keep the fares under review on an annual basis. We'll do an annual review every year in terms of what is the fare contributing to the whole system, how is that enabling us to invest in the services and make public transport the best option for many people.
10: The impact of the El Nino weather event will impact Ireland, but to a lesser extent than other areas of Europe. That's according to an environmental expert after the WMO warned that it will persist through until February next year. The World Meteorological Organization says it will continue to be a strong event in the coming months. The jury in the trial of Lindsay Clancy has been asked to continue deliberations after failing to reach a unanimous verdict. The judge went over instructions on reasonable doubt before sending the 12 jurors back to consider their decision. Clancy's lawyer objected, claiming one juror was refusing to follow the judge's instructions and asked for the juror to be removed. Sky's US correspondent David Blevins explains how a verdict must be reached.
12: In the state of Massachusetts, the burden of proof in cases that involve mental health rests with the prosecution, not with the defence. In other words, it is up to the prosecution to prove that Lindsay Clancy was of sound mind when she killed her three children, not for the defence to prove otherwise.
10: And Paddy Power is reviewing its Irish retail network as part of plans that could see up to 100 betting shops close across Ireland and the UK. The Business Post reporting that as many as 400 jobs could be at risk, although it's not known which stores will be affected. Paddy Power currently operates 196 shops here after closing 28 outlets last year. And that's your news for now.
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14: Rain will clear southeastwards with isolated showers following in light to moderate southwest winds, lowest temperatures of 11 to 13 degrees. 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

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They don't do second best. Formula One back this weekend. It's in round 13, Monza. Up north. Not far from Milan, actually. I've been following Formula One a long time before Drive to Survive, let me tell you. And it's been declared a heat hazard race. Why? High temperatures. If they go over 30 degrees Celsius, the FIA decide, well, you can put on the suits, the special suits. The ambient temperatures around Monza, northeast of Milan, in the mid-30s all weekend. 36 is what they peaked at yesterday near Linate Airport. The ruling means drivers can use a system that flows cooled liquid through a system of pipes in a fireproof top worn under the suits. The cooling kit isn't mandatory, but anyone who chooses not to use it to kind of eke out a competitive advantage has to carry an extra 5 keys of ballast in the car to make sure you don't have an advantage. Italy's only the second race to have a heat hazard so far. The first was Austria in the summer heat wave. A lot of drivers decide not to use it because of discomfort. And why? Well, there's been issues. The coolant running out before the race is finished. In that case, the liquid ends up at car temperature, which is considerably higher than ambient, can be over 40 degrees. The suit or not the suit? Unless you're Iron Man, leave me out of it.

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I'm Greg, and Arctic Monkeys questioning, are you mine? Well, are you? We shall come back with a song that is dear to Martin Scorsese's heart. Why? It has been used not once, not twice, but yeah, thrice.

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0: Love and Ice, Greg on a Thursday. Seriously addicted music from OCS, Ocean Colour Scene. The day we caught the train. You could take a plane if you score the Nova Noise. €41,450 is the princely sum that's up for grabs, as all the hip jocks say. 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
10: A very good night from the newsroom. I'm Daniel Pitcher. Emergency services have been at the scene of an incident involving a train and a car at a level crossing in Ballyhaunas in County Mayo. Irish Rail says the 6:15 service from Houston to Westport struck a vehicle shortly before 9 o'clock tonight. Emergency crews are attending to a number of people who were in the car. The rail line has been closed until further notice, with bus transfers being arranged for passengers. Public transport fares will increase at the start of next year. The average adult ticket for buses and trains set to rise by an average of 15%, with the 90-minute fare for leave cards also going up to €2.30 from January. Taoiseach Micheál Martin has defended the move, which has come in for criticism. Green Party councillor Felton José says the blame for the increase does not lie with the NTA.
11: I think there is an effort here to shift the blame onto the NTA by the minister, and it's almost, you know, all the statements that I've seen is the NTA are doing this. The NTA aren't doing this because they want to. They're doing it because the budget they've been given is not enough to expand public services. It's not enough to run the services they want.
10: There's been a sharp decrease in eviction notices to tenants in the second quarter of the year, dropping to almost 43% compared to the first 3 months of the year. The RTB's quarterly report says that there were over 4,030 termination notices issued. It has warned that when new rental reform came in March, some landlords would be forced to leave the market. Senior research and policy manager with the RTB, Brian Galway, says that there's been a decrease in the number of landlords.
12: So the end of Q2 2026, there's 105,555 private landlords associated with private tenancies on the register. That actually is a fall of about 179 when we compare it to the same period in Q1 2026.
10: And Oasis have dropped a new hint that appears to suggest plans for a concert in Glasgow. The video posted on social media shows two boys sitting in a chipper. Posters in the background appear to contain the numbers from the coordinates for Celtic Park. It also features a drinks fridge stocked with iron brew, while one boy seems to order a battered Mars bar. And that's your news for now.
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13: rain will clear southeastwards with isolated showers following in light to moderate southwest winds, lowest temperatures of 11 to 13 degrees. 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

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They don't do second best. Patti Smith from the 70s. Because the night in front of that, Depeche Mode, who still, after all these years, can't get enough. Greedy gits. Bob Dylan, The Doors, Bruce Springsteen, The Charlatans are playing this hour on Nova.

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0: Mama, take this badge off of me. Nova Nights with Greg and Bob Dylan. Seriously addictive music from Fanzy in front of that. Ever notice the Aussies? They shorten everybody. John Farnham is Fanzy. You're the Voice, a one-time member of the Little River Band. It's like you pay your dues in Australia. You're either in Neighbours or in the Little River Band.
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0: A great old band too, The Charlatans. Bunch of Manx from many years ago. Seriously addictive music on Nova. The only one I know. 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
1: 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Jerry Rafferty and Joe Egan, both no longer with us. 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And it's Reservoir Dogs every time I hear the song, Stuck in the Middle with You. 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Fred. 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Got the latest news and weather at 11, next up on Nova.
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10: News.
12: A very good night from the newsroom. I'm Daniel Pitcher. Emergency services have been at the scene of an incident involving a train and a car at a level crossing in Ballyhaunis in County Mayo. Irish Rail says the 6:15 service from Houston to Westport struck a vehicle shortly before 9 o'clock tonight. Emergency crews are attending to a number of people who were in the car. The rail line has been closed until further notice, with bus transfers being arranged for passengers. Public transport fares will increase at the start of next year. The average adult ticket for buses and trains set to rise by an average of 15%, with the 90-minute fare for leave cards also going up to €2.30 from January. Taoiseach Micheál Martin has defended the move, which has come in for criticism. Green Party councillor Felton José says the blame for the increase does not lie with the NTA.
13: I think there's an effort here to shift the blame onto the NTA by the minister, and it's almost, you know, all the statements that I've seen is the NTA are doing this. The NTA aren't doing this because they want to. They're doing it because the budget they've been given is not enough to expand public services. It's not enough to run the services they want.
12: There's been a sharp decrease in eviction notices to tenants in the second quarter of the year, dropping to almost 43% compared to the first 3 months of the year. The RTB's quarterly report says that there were over 4,030 termination notices issued. It has warned that when new rental reform came in March, that some landlords would be forced to leave the market. Senior research and policy manager with the RTB, Brian Galway, says that there's been a decrease in the number of landlords.
14: So the end of Q2 2026, there was 105,555 private landlords associated with private tenancies on the register. That actually is a fall of about 179 when we compare it to the same period in Q1 2026.
12: And Oasis have dropped a new hint that appears to suggest plans for a concert in Glasgow. The video posted on social media shows two boys sitting in a chipper. Posters in the background appear to contain the numbers from the coordinates for Celtic Park. It also features a drinks fridge stocked with iron brew, while one boy seems to order a battered Mars bar. And that's your news for now.
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0: Rain will clear southeastwards with isolated showers following in light to moderate southwest winds, lowest temperatures of 11 to 13 degrees. 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

Buddha and Pest. Just being pedantic. Seriously Addictive Music on Nuffa. It's George Ezra. In front of that, the biggest selling 12-inch single ever from New Order. Remember? Like a floppy disk on the front. Blue Monday. Garbage and the Pogues and Keen and the Jam are playing this hour. Seriously Addictive Music coming up on Nuffa.

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1: 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Von Udrosh and Verica mocked their biggest seizure of bootleg CDs August Tapena, the Luch Decade Million Dollar.
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1: Okay! Ag Borna Carthan an Chocton Show in Nijig Upto Cuig, be David Bowie ugs Mick Jagger Lena Lagan the Euron Martha Reeves and the Vandellas dancing in the street. On Chocton Show, Gavi looks a shock day. Kyler Mer, Steely Dan co-founder Walter Becker.
4: Becker's personal website says he passed away today but gives no cause of death. He was 67 years old.
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1: 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Horla and Taylor Hawkins tribute concert in Wembley. Amasta Hallin Thorty, Erin Ordon, Lish the Foo Fighters, be Sir Paul McCartney, Queen, August ACDC.
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0: Nova, playing seriously addictive music from a movie called City of Angels, Goo Goo Dolls, from the soundtrack. The movie starred Nicolas Cage, who was an angel, I think. Yeah. Iris is the song. Speaking of movies, by the way.
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2: On Prime Video, The Last Sunrise is a glossy new coming-of-age rom-drama. A sick student is dragged on a summer trip to Mallorca by her overprotective mum, played by Eva Longoria. She falls for the local hottie named Julian and discovers some long-hidden family secrets.
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2: 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The Last Sunrise on Prime Video gets 3 stars. In cinemas, Ridley Scott's The Dog Stars is a sci-fi that imagines a world devastated by a catastrophic virus. Jacob Elordi plays a pilot surviving alongside his dog Jasper and former Marine Josh Brolin.
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1: And co. Bruce Foxton and Rick Buckler. The Jam. 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

0: 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That is fans. 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
9: At midnight, good morning, I'm Ruth O'Connell. Gardaí are attending the scene of a serious traffic incident in County Mayo. It's one of two separate incidents at user-operated rail-level crossings 5 hours apart. The 1815 Houston to Westport service was involved in an incident at Kiltibo Ballyhaunis just before 9 p.m. It's understood it involved a car with a number of occupants. Gardaí say it's an ongoing incident and the road is currently closed with local diversions in place. An Irish Rail spokesperson says their teams are working to arrange bus transfers for those on board. The line will be closed until further notice to facilitate the emergency services response. Earlier, one person was taken to hospital with minor injuries after the 1310 Westport to Houston train struck a tractor near Tullamore shortly before 4 p.m. Galway services are expected to resume. Over €66 billion in taxes were collected this year, according to the latest Exchequer returns. Figures out this evening show workers have contributed €25 billion to the public purse, a rise of 7.7% compared to the same period in 2025. Corporation and VAT receipts have also risen, but tax collected from excise duty has dropped. The Taoiseach Finance Minister Simon Harris says the strong returns will give the government options heading into budget talks.
10: Provides an opportunity to look at all of these issues and see what are the best interventions to make to try and help families at this challenging time. We know there will be a personal income tax package. I'm very clear on that. We have to make sure work pays. There will be interventions to help with childcare costs. And we also have to see over the course of the next 5 weeks what can be done in the space to help people with their energy bills.
9: Public transport fares will increase at the start of next year. The average adult ticket for buses and trains is set to rise by an average of 15%. The 90-minute fare for leap cards will also cost €2.30 from January rather than a flat rate, €2. Taoiseach Micheál Martin says the money will be put back into improving public transport.
11: We will always endeavour, obviously, to make things affordable. We understand that. We have other measures in the budget at our disposal that we can do to try and alleviate pressures on families, and there are pressures, no question. But we do need to expand public transport services. It's a good thing that there's such a significant demand for them. And we did taken a lot of criticism from certain communities around the country, rightly so, that we can't expand services even further.
9: Paddy Power is reviewing its Irish retail network as part of plans that could see up to 100 betting shops close across Ireland and the UK. The Business Post reports as many as 400 jobs could be at risk, although it's not yet known which stores will be affected. Paddy Power currently operates 196 shops here after closing 28 outlets last year. Owner Flutter has blamed rising costs, economic uncertainty and the continued shift towards online gambling. The government is confident an EU budget can be agreed by the end of the year. It's one of the tasks set for the Irish presidency. It's known as the Multiannual Financial Framework and fund the European Union from 2028 to 2034. European Affairs Ministers are meeting in Dublin Castle. Minister of State Thomas Byrne says he wants a budget that will benefit citizens across Europe.
12: Basically two completely different positions on this. So our job is to find where the common ground will be, to bring everybody together and get a budget that delivers for EU citizens.
9: The jury in the trial of Lindsay Clancy has again been asked to continue deliberations after failing to reach a unanimous verdict. The judge went over instructions on reasonable doubt before sending the 12 jurors back to consider their decision. The court has since gone back into recess. Sky's US correspondent David Blevins explains how a verdict must be reached.
13: In the state of Massachusetts, the burden of proof in cases that involve mental health rests with the prosecution, not with the defence. In other words, it is up to the prosecution to prove that Lindsay Clancy was of sound mind when she killed her three children, not for the defence to prove otherwise.
9: And that's your news update at 4 minutes past the hour.
14: And in sport, Paul Joyce says his time in charge of the Galway Footballers was a privilege and an honour after confirming his decision to step away from the job. He spent 7 years in charge of the tribesmen, leading them to four consecutive Connacht senior football titles. He also guided them to an All-Ireland final in 2022 and 2024, where they were beaten by Kerry and Armagh respectively. FIFA has accused UEFA of launching a smear campaign against Gianni Infantino. It's hit out at the European governing body in a challenge to legal action over the aborted attempt to sell stakes in the World Cup to private investors. FIFA claims UEFA is motivated by preventing smaller countries from having the money to compete with Europe's elite. A partial stadium closure will be in place for Shelburne and Shamrock Rovers' trips to Richmond Park. The punishment was handed down by the FAI to St Patrick's Athletic after Waterford player Jorgen Voylis was struck by a fan there last week. It will come into effect after this weekend's FAI Cup quarterfinal with Bohemians, and the club have the right to appeal the decision. Belfast boxer Tyrone McKenna says he's delighted he came back to the ring as he prepares for a fight at Croke Park this weekend. He had retired following a loss to Lewis Crocker 3 years ago, but swiftly reversed his decision and opted for a return to the ring. He'll now take to GAA HQ against Paddy Donovan on the undercard of Katie Taylor's retirement fight. McKenna believes it has the potential to draw a new crowd to the sport.
15: It's amazing. Like, this just shows you the even though a lot of it is for Katie Taylor rather than boxing, but I'm hoping that a lot of the eyeballs that come on Saturday are going to fall in love with the sport as well, and they're going to start watching them more. And boxing's already a massive sport now, and it's one of our best sports there is. We always get medals in the Olympics, we always have world champions.
14: The second round of the US Open will draw to a close overnight. Home favourite Lerner Tien takes on French player Gael Monfils. Top seed Alexander Zverev faces Conti Nalis, while in the women's draw, Coco Gauff is up against Paula Badosa, while Australian Open winner Elena Rybakina meets Jessica Bouzas Maniero. That's your news and sport. I'm David Seagrave.
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16: Rain will clear southeastwards with isolated showers following in light to moderate southwest winds, lowest temperatures of 11 to 13 degrees. 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
0: Ninth anniversary today of Walter Carl Becker, co-founder of Steely Dan, guitarist and bass player with the band and co-songwriter. He met Donald Fagen, his future songwriting partner, when they were studying at Bard College. After a brief spell in New York, they moved out west to LA in 1971, putting together the nucleus of the band, who had a critically, commercially successful 10-year career. They then broke up. Becker moved to Hawaii, reduced his musical activity, working mainly as a producer. He produced for the likes of China Crisis. He played synth on that great album, Flaunt the Imperfection, their album way back when. Put the Dan back together again with Donald Fagen in 1993 and stayed active. Two Against Nature, four Grammys in 2000. He also did a couple of solo albums as well, 11 Tracks of Whack. What a great name for a record. He was born in Queens, grew up in Forest Hills. After Becker's parents separated when he was a boy, his mum, who was English, returned home. Becker was made to believe by his father and grandmother. The mother had died, but then sometime between childhood and late adolescence, he discovered she was living, and he maintained a kind of a fractious relationship with her from then on. Anyway, enough of that. We're talking about Steely Dan because on Walter Becker's anniversary, we're going to go with Asia, their sixth album. Released in September 1977, they pushed Dan into more experimenting with different combinations of session players. There's nearly 40 people involved here, pursuing longer, more sophisticated compositions and arrangements. Like all Dan's previous records, it was produced by Gary Katz. Went to number 3 in the charts, top 5 in this part of the world, ultimately becoming Steely Dan's most commercially successful albums, even hit singles. At the Grammys in 1978, it won the Best Engineered Recording, non-classical, even though it was nominated for Album of the Year and Best Pop Performance by a Duo or a Group. But, you know, it comes up on retrospective greatest albums lists. Critics and indeed audiophiles talk about the high production quality. It does sound ridiculously well on a hi-fi system. Asia, on Walter Becker's anniversary, Steely Dan on Nova.

0: Josie, wrapping up Asia from Steely Dan. I'm Greg. I shall talk to you Saturday at 7 for the soundtrack. There's more seriously addictive music right through the night here on Nova.
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